0: and I'm living, so we turning up. Yeah, we turning it up.
1: Yeah, that's hot. Wild 94.9.
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0: I'm going to tell you about this woman who apparently was arrested for breaking into a home to do this.
1: Oh, geez. Did she take a shower?
0: No, but you're in the ballpark. We'll talk about it next.
1: Took a dump?
0: No.

0: So having a great day, but be back with the JV Show tomorrow, Tuesday morning. The show kicks off 6 a.m.
1: Yep, and we'll have lots of winning. 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

0: This woman broke into a home to do what now?
1: Apparently to do laundry. So this happened in Indiana. Police department officials say that they arrested this woman on Wednesday on burglary charges. According to the police report, officials were dispatched into a home in reference of a woman who broke into the house. The homeowner told authorities that he woke up with the suspect, later identified as Gabrielle Caldwell, was standing over him with a sharp pointed metal object.
0: Yikes. That's kind of crazy.
1: He asked her to leave, but she refused and began undressing. He ran out of the house.
0: Oh, my God.
1: And he was telling her that she needs to leave, but she says, I can't because I'm doing laundry. So she broke in the house to do some laundry.
0: She was on something.
1: Yes. Well, she was found to be under the influence of an unknown substance. Of course, she was arrested and booked into the county jail.
0: Was it the pink stuff that Stephon Diggs been handing out? Oh, sorry.
1: What's the pink stuff?
0: You haven't seen that video? Oh, my gosh.
1: No.
0: It's this video, basically, that's all over the world right now. Cardi B, Stephon Diggs, they're on a boat with a bunch of ladies. And this woman pulls out a bag of, like, little pink drugs. It looks like powder, honestly, but it's pink.
1: No.
0: Yeah, it's weird.

Yo, Bruno and Risk It All right there on Y94.9 Bay's number one hit music station. Gabby and EJ in the afternoon. Memorial Day weekend. Anybody else is like low-key getting sad because the weekend is like slowly coming to an end. It's almost like you're getting the Sunday scaries on a Monday. It is Y94.9.

0: So apparently mixing alcohol with diet soda will actually bring on this process quicker.
1: Oh.
0: I know. You may want to like
1: tequila and
0: take
1: diet?
0: Some notes. We'll talk about that. Hang on.

0: the survey, it says that mixing alcohol with diet soda may lead to a quicker and stronger buzz compared to using regular soda. Mm. The key difference is in the sugar content. Regular soda contains sugar that that slows the stomach's emptying process, which in turn slows the alcohol absorption. Diet soda lacks that sugar, allows the alcohol to pass through the stomach more quickly and enter the bloodstream faster.
1: Woof. Okay. It's funny. I follow this girl on TikTok and her name is Morgan Ruse. She's hilarious. Mm-hmm. But she's always drinking, what is it? Something in Diet Coke. I can't remember what it is.
0: What'd you say?
1: Liquor. It's liquor and Diet Coke, but I can't remember exactly what it is. And I'm like, huh, no wonder why she drinks it. She's always getting turned up.
0: Yeah. Isn't that crazy? Like the sugar whole thing, the mm-hmm, science?
1: Mm-hmm. I'll try it this weekend and report back, okay?
0: Please. Thank you.
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3: 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She did it again.

That is my girl right there, Olivia Dean. So easy to fall in love, man. It's Y94.9 Bay's number one hit music station. Gabby and EJ in the afternoon. Hopefully, you're having a great Memorial Day. Not at work, at home, relaxing. Appreciate you having us on. I might be

0: 9, it's the JV Show. Graham and Jess here wishing you a happy Memorial Day. Hope everyone's having a great day, but be back with the JV Show tomorrow, Tuesday morning. The show kicks off 6 a.m.
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0: So what did this woman do while running the, what was it, a Brooklyn Marathon, you said?
1: So the half Brooklyn Marathon, I don't know why, but I feel like this is low-key psychotic, but this single woman from New York ran the race in a full wedding dress, and her reason is really interesting. She says she's hoping to find a husband. Jackie Teal got the idea from a friend and thought that it would be a fun way to meet someone special. Of course, she didn't find a husband during the race, but she is staying hopeful.
0: Okay, you know, it's interesting. I saw a clip of Kim Kardashian. She was like redoing her closet and she wanted to build a man closet in her home, you know, to manifest a man moving in. So, mm-hmm. I mean, I guess I look at it as this woman, you know, trying to manifest her man wearing that wedding dress, you know?
1: You know what? Do you.
0: Exactly.
1: That's what you want. Go get it.

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1: What's up, friends? It's Angelina. And after you wake up with Selena, Graham, and Jess on the JV show, I've got your workday soundtrack on Wild 94.9. 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

0: So the subtle signs that someone is cheating, according to a professional escort. I cannot wait to break this down.
1: I feel like I saw this.
0: Like, woo.
1: Yeah. And it's like, oh, yeah, that would be a sign.
0: Right. But I didn't necessarily think that. We'll talk about it in just a few.
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2: 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For just a

0: trend. Basically, McDonald's fans on TikTok are claiming that this combination can cure migraines.
1: What?
0: Now, exactly. Now, if you know anything about migraines,
1: yes,
0: you know what essentially cures them.
1: Right.
0: Coca-Cola.
1: Yeah.
0: So they're saying that if you combine Coca-Cola and a large fry, it can instantly cure migraines. And I'm like, because it's the caffeine in the Coca-Cola.
1: Yes, exactly. I think a lot of people knew that. And then I think the salty fries will help too, just because.
0: Exactly, because you're greedy.
1: Yes,
0: which is, no, because. Listen, no judgment. But like, come on, this is not a hack. I feel like everybody who gets migraines absolutely knows that a Coke can cure a migraine because of the caffeine.
1: That's
0: come on
1: the OG
0: now.
1: Hack that For y'all real. Just putting out in the forefront now.
0: And let me tell you something. Let me tell you, that McDonald's Coke, I don't know what they put in it, but it be hitting like the McDonald's Sprite, man.
1: It does. It's like that crisp.
0: You can charge your phone in it. That's how
1: literally.
0: That's how electric
1: literally.
0: It is.
1: It's so crazy. Yeah.
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Side to Side with Ariana Grande and Nicki Minaj right here at Wild 89 The Bay's number one heat music station. What's up, it's Chidi. Just reminding you that tomorrow morning the JV show is back, and that's your next chance to win $1,000 of crazy cash coming up at 6 a.m.

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Midnight Sun was our live center right here on 1049 of Chidi. I hope you're enjoying your Memorial Day so far. I had a nice barbecue. Relax. It was great. Let me know what you did on the talkbacks.

0: 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It's the JV Show. Graham and Jess here wishing you a happy Memorial Day. Hope everyone's having a great day, but be back with the JV Show tomorrow, Tuesday morning. The show kicks off 6 a.m.
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Pink Panthers and Zara Larsson with Stateside right here on World Deep 9. What's up, Chidi? I had severe FOMO this weekend because everybody went to Bottle Rock. I totally forgot about it, but I saw all on my story. If you went, let me know your favorite moment. Hit me up on the talk.

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1: Your husband is not who you think he is. 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

The Beats with UConn right here. 1349 and stuff is cheaty. Happy Memorial Day. If you have any traditions that you do today, let me know. Hit me up on my socials at CHIDII on air. Right now it's Tyler Zara Larson.

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2: Is that Bestie Chidi filling in for Strawberry? 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You can vote for this one or the next one. The winner will move on till tomorrow night. It is Goals with Lisa, Anita, and Rema.

So that one is going up against this one right here. Again, if you want to vote, go to our Twitter or Instagram at 1849. You can vote the winner. We'll move on to tomorrow night. It's Olivia Rodrigo, The Cure.

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Super good show. I already watched it twice. Might watch it a third time. But if you need something to binge watch, go watch it now. Let me know your thoughts. Right now it's

199, it's Sheedy. So I've been seeing a lot of mixed reviews on the movie Boosters with Keke Palmer. I've been hearing some weird stuff, so I don't know if you watched it. Let me know your thoughts if I should watch it or not. Right now, it's Olivia Rodrigo, Drop Dead on Wild.

So it looks like they already started teasing for Love Island USA. You know, this is my show. I love this show in the summer. So remember, get Peacock so you can watch it. What's up? I'm Chidi filling in for Strawberry as well. 94.9, the Bay's number one hit music station. 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

Hey, what's up, SD? It's Chitty filling in for Strawberry on this Memorial Day. Now, listen, if you need a new show to watch, go on Amazon Prime, type in Off Campus. You're going to love it. The show is so good. 10 out of 10. Definitely recommend. For just a

you like it. I'm a two-time, you ain't new, I win. 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
2: 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I could be.

Oh, I had severe FOMO this weekend because everyone was at Bottle Rock and Backstreet Boys performed. Yeah, I was literally crying, scrolling on my phone. I was a bit cheaty. I was getting to the weekend. Cry for me on Wild.

You guys see a TV filling in for Strawberry on this Memorial Day. I hope you enjoyed your Memorial Day weekend. I wish we had more three-day weekends, like literally at least every other week. You know what I'm saying? Right now it's Blinding Lights with the Weeknd.

Bruno Mars, Risk It All. It's 1.94.9, the Bay's number one hit music station. What's up, it's Chidi. Just letting you know that you have another chance to win $1,000 with Crazy Cash coming up 6 a.m. tomorrow morning right here at the JV Show. Right now, Doja Cat, gorgeous.

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Kehlani with Folded right here on 1349 is the Besties TD. Thank you so much for hanging out with me. If you need anything at all, feel free to hit me up on the socials at CHIDII on air. Right, the new hit list with Angelina is up next, so make sure you hang out with her. It's Harry Styles, American Girls, on Wild. Bye.

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Yo, I'm Angelina. Hope you had an amazing 3-day weekend. Hope you had a great Memorial Day. Hit me up. Give us a follow on all socials. We're at New Hit List. I'm at Angelina on air. It's been

0: Bye.
1: If you're starting to feel a little grumpy, it's not just because the long weekend is ending.
2: There's something else happening that could be causing this. We'll share that with you next. I could be

0: fives every single night. Stephanie, what's making you smile?
1: I am happy and smiling because I am going on a second date tonight.
0: Oh! Yeah. Where are you headed?
1: I don't want to say, but we are going on a sushi tour.
0: Oh, wow.
2: A sushi tour?
0: Wait, multiple restaurants?
1: We're going to get two rolls from, like, a couple different restaurants.
0: Oh, that's a great idea.
2: I love that. Who came up with that idea?
1: Him, not even me.
2: Wow!
0: What a guy.
2: Where did you get him?
1: We actually met through mutual friends at a bar.
0: Okay.
2: Wow.
1: Not even an app.
0: I love it.

0: Everybody likes to know about the new in fashion, right? Everybody wants to be that.
1: Yeah.
0: Vanessa, there's something that's coming back from the 90s. Are you ready for this?
2: Oh, God. I think so.
0: And it's sad to say, I don't think it ever went away from me, but there is a fashion trend you'll start seeing a lot this summer.
3: Okay.
0: It's the thing is called the jorts, the jean shorts. They are back and they are louder than ever. You're starting to see them more and more, and you're going to see celebrities and others out and about this summer wearing jorts. And again, if you don't know what those are the shorts that were made out of jeans. You just snip them. They got the little frays in the bottom. They went big in the 90s. They went away, but they are back in full force.
3: And they were like the one thing that was the most made fun of, I feel like, for a while.
1: Want to know something wild?
2: Totally.
1: Last weekend, I went to a boutique to go buy some because I saw them online, and she said, sorry, I'm all sold out. Everyone bought the jorts. I was like, oh, my God.
0: Hey, note to yourself, you can actually make them if you want. You just grab your old jeans that don't fit no more, and you snip them.
2: But you know what? I actually already bought my pair. It's literally called the dad short. They sell the bomb short and the dad short.
1: Pair them with some New Balances. 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
2: 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Don't forget the fanny pack.
3: If our dad was still alive, they'd be like, yeah, see, I told you guys I was cool back in the day.
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0: The DM we got says, over Memorial Day weekend, as I was with my man and his family, I saw that they still have pictures of my man's ex.
1: On the refrigerator.
0: Yep.
1: She's

0: drop dead.
1: The DM we got says, my boyfriend's parents still have pictures of his ex at their house.
2: Oh, boy. We got a lot of questions. Group chat. We have her on with us right now. As promised, we'll get you advice. We'll keep you anonymous, but explain exactly what's going on.
3: Yeah. So I was at my boyfriend's house for Memorial Day yesterday, or his family's house, and I went into the kitchen to grab something from the fridge, and I see this family photo on the fridge, but his ex-girlfriend is still, like, is in it. I know. He and I have been dating for 8 months, so I'm not really sure why the photo was still there. I went to confront him about it, and he was basically just like, oh, I don't know, my family really likes that picture, and, you know, I know. I was like, really?
2: Wait, how long ago did they break up, and how long did they date?
3: They dated for like 3 years, and they broke up a year ago, so okay. It's like, it's definitely over. I don't know why that photo is still up, and so I was just kind of like shocked that he had, like, didn't even
2: they
3: care
2: also
3: what
2: may
3: I
2: have
3: thought.
2: Forgotten. I mean, like, our mom has so many pictures in the fridge. Maybe they didn't even realize that the ex-girlfriend's there.
4: So, and he says it's not a big deal. So, did you say anything to his mom?
3: I'm going to call her tomorrow.
2: Oh, wow.
3: I'm going to ask her. No, I'm going to tell her to take it down because that's
2: so you,
3: not
2: you're
3: right.
2: going to reach out to the mom, avoid your man altogether, and go right to your mom, the mom.
3: Yeah. Absolutely.
1: That could be your future mother-in-law.
4: That could be.
2: Before you do that, let's get you some advice. Maybe that's the right thing to do. Maybe that's a little over the top, but we'll find out right now. Hold on 2 minutes, okay?
3: Okay.
2: If you were in a situation or if you've ever been in a similar situation, is the right thing here to do to reach out to the mom?
4: I will say, if she's anything like Mommy V, Mommy V is honest, so that mom might come back and literally say, oh, my bad, I didn't know it was up there. So maybe it's just like, a normal thing.
2: Oh, my bad, I love his ex.
1: Or say, you're crazy, why are you calling me?
2: What are your thoughts? Hit us up on Instagram right now. DM us at VBros on air. Talking more about this next Inside Group Chat.
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inside group chat getting advice for Anonymous because she was at her boyfriend's parents' house this past weekend. They've been dating for 8 months, by the way. She goes to the fridge to get a drink, and what does she see but a picture, a family photo with her boyfriend in it and his

0: like personally. That's a power move, actually.
1: You're not going to call the mom. You're not going to talk to the boyfriend. You're going to show up at the house.
2: Yeah.
0: Honestly, I love this answer. I'm sorry. I love
1: it. If you need an accomplice, Gianna's ready to go.
0: I got you. We'll shred it, burn it, throw it.
1: She'll drive the getaway car. They drove off an iHeartRadio vehicle.
3: So weird how that happened.
1: Melissa, you're inside group chat. You feel differently about this.
2: Maybe don't stress over mom having it. I feel like it would be different if he had it.
1: Don't read into it too much.
0: I'm telling you, we have a million pictures on the fridge at my parents' house with old exes, my cousin's exes. My cousin has a new girlfriend. We just don't remember. Oh, wait, the ex was in the picture. We have to take it down. We just kind of leave it there.
1: The world we live in now, you have no pictures left.
0: Yeah.

0: gorgeous. We are getting advice for Anonymous because she was hanging out with her man and his family this past Memorial Day weekend, and she saw that on the refrigerator, there were pictures of her man's ex.
1: We'll explain the whole

0: We're getting advice for Anonymous inside group chat tonight. Her and her boyfriend have been together for 8 months, and they were at his parents' house this past weekend for the long weekend. She goes and gets a drink out of the fridge and sees a family photo on the refrigerator with her boyfriend and his ex in it.
1: And he was like, oh, my parents just liked that picture. She wants to call the mom and freak out now.
0: Yeah.
1: Melissa, you're inside group chat, and you were in a similar situation.
2: There was a photo of the ex was sitting on the family's piano, and I was like, what's up with that? And the mom was like, oh, I totally forgot that was there, and so on and so forth. And I was like, oh, I made a big deal over nothing. Well, as it turns out, he was still hooking up with this girl.
1: Oh, my God. So
2: I was completely right.
0: Oh, that's awful.
1: Well, hopefully the mom didn't know about that. That's why the picture with mom was like, don't worry, she'll be back around.
2: Mom was like a conspirator. Oh,
1: but I think the bigger issue, and that you're pointing out too, is if the guy hasn't said anything to his parents already or isn't willing to say something, somewhere in the back of his head,
3: something's going on.
1: It might come full circle.
0: I don't like this.
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0: and actually clean it up?
1: I usually clean it up.
2: Round of applause to you.
3: Wow.
2: I'll tell you one thing. Yeah. I walk right by that thing.
0: Mikey walks by it. Gianna, what do you do?
3: I'll walk right by it. I don't care. I'm not picking up other people's trash.
0: I'll have it be known that 50% of people in this study admitted to walking right by it, pretending as if they didn't see it. One or two people put what Mikey and Gianna did. They're like, you know what? That ain't my problem. I'm just going to walk away. However, the other half of the people are very nice, like Jessica on the phone. They actually go there and clean up that mess at work or at home.
3: 50-50.
0: All right, well, Jessica.
1: It's not too nasty.
0: Jessica, you're welcome over the house anytime this summer. Gianna,
3: not so much. That's fine.

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0: Stephanie, what's making you smile?
1: I am happy and smiling because I am going on a second date tonight.
0: Oh! Yeah. Where are you headed?
1: I don't want to say, but we are going on a sushi tour.
0: Oh, wow.
2: A sushi tour?
0: Wait, multiple restaurants?
1: We are going to get

0: Jesus. There's a new fashion trend this summer you're going to want to know about.
1: It's crazy because you might make fun of this, but in a couple months, you'll be ahead of the curve.
0: That's right.
1: We'll talk about that next. She's

0: Everybody likes to know about the new in fashion, right? Everybody wants to be that.
1: Yeah.
0: Vanessa, there's something that's coming back from the 90s. Are you ready for this?
2: Oh, God. I think so.
0: And it's sad to say, I don't think it ever went away from me, but there is a fashion trend you'll start seeing a lot this summer.
3: Okay.
0: It's the things called the jorts, the jean shorts. They are back, and they are louder than ever. You're starting to see them more and more, and you're going to see celebrities and others out and about this summer wearing jorts. And again, if you don't know what those are the shorts that were made out of jeans. You just snip them, and they got the little phrase on the bottom. They went big in the 90s, they went away, but they are back in full force.
3: And they were like the one thing that was the most made fun of, I feel like, for a while.
1: Want to know something wild?
2: Totally.
1: Last weekend, I went to a boutique to go buy some because I saw them online, and she said, sorry, I'm all sold out. Everyone bought the jorts. I was like, oh, my God.
0: Hey, note to yourself, you can actually make them if you want. You just grab your old jeans that don't fit no more, and you snip them.
2: But you know what? I actually already bought my pair. It's literally called the dad short. They sell the bomb short and the dad short.
1: Pair them with some New Balances. You're really dad lawnmower vibes.
2: Yes. Fanny pack. Don't forget the fanny pack. Mm-hmm.
3: If our dad was still alive, he'd be like, yeah, see, I told you guys I was cool back in the day.
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3: 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She Did It Again.

0: Bruno Mars, Risk It All. It's Wildly for Nine, the Bay's number one hit music station. Happy Tuesday, but it feels like a Monday.
1: Yeah.
0: We're the JV Show. I'm Selena.
1: I'm Graham.
2: I'm Jess.
0: I'm Crystal. Oops, sorry, Crystal.
1: Right off the
2: Still bat. Haven't gotten used to the button, Selena.
1: There you go.
2: Insane.
1: Right off the bat.
0: What's up, you guys? Thanks for having me, and I'm Crystal.
1: A fitting intro for our old buddy Crystal, who used to be on the show.
0: I do it to Chidi all the time on Friday.
1: Yeah. You're visiting us from where again, Crystal?
2: Number one market in New York City. Oh yes. Beautiful. Wow, yeah, you wish.
1: I've never heard of it.
0: Thank you for the coffee, Crystal.
2: I know, thank you. Of course. I wanted to do something fun for you guys this morning. We are going to play whole milk roulette. So one of us four, except for me, has whole milk in their latte this morning.
0: That's fine.
2: And we're going to see in the next few minutes which
0: Who
2: one
0: runs
2: it is.
0: To the bathroom.
1: So somebody during the show.
0: And for those who don't know, Crystal used to be on the JV Show many, many years ago, and she's a dear friend of ours. So she's back here in the Bay visiting. First talkback of the day.
3: Good morning, JV Show. This is Johnny calling from San Jose. Hope you all had a great Memorial weekend. But my message is for Jess. Jess, you didn't tell us that it was going to be raining today.
1: Ooh,
0: I'm glad somebody brought it up.
1: A great question. Also, second question, it's raining today?
2: I didn't see any rain.
0: I didn't see any rain either, but when I came outside to leave for work, everything was wet.
1: Really?
0: Yes.
1: So there was some rain. I didn't have any wetness in my neighborhood.
2: Wet from my butt.
1: But but you guys did.
0: Yes.
2: Okay. Yeah. I mean, it was long weekend, hard to predict, you know, Monday's weather even from Friday. So
0: you understand.
2: Yeah.
0: You're the guru
2: Jess
0: of the weather,
2: does
0: you
2: our
0: know.
2: Weather reports. I do the weather reports. A lot of the times they're wrong.
0: Most of the time.
2: You got to blame the source. Like, who is the source? It's not Jess's fault.
0: When Graham did our weather, he was like spot on every single time.
1: I actually went up in the JV Show's live Doppler weather balloon news tracking desk, the Mike Nico 2. And I would go up and actually get a pulse for the storm and like actually visually see it with my own eyes.
0: Have you tried that? Have you gone up in the Doppler?
2: I have not. I didn't know that I had access to that.
0: You don't. You're locked out.
1: Yeah. I leave the keys over here in my studio.
0: Oh, okay. You could.
1: Yeah, you could get them anytime you want.
0: Quickly, Graham, because we both went to Bottle Rock. I'll talk about my experience later on, but how did you like it?
1: Dude, you guys, Bottle Rock, legendary. I went on Saturday. I had an absolute blast. I had my brother and his wife and then my sister and her husband in town and the six of us. Along with my wife. We all went to the concert, left the kids with my parents, so they had some grandparent time, and then all of us went to the concert. I partook in some edibles ahead of time.
0: So bold. I would have like a rolling anxiety attack. Like,
1: what is so bold about that? 99% of the crowd was doing the exact same thing.
0: I don't know how normal people can handle that.
1: So I went for maybe a slightly heavier dose. You know, it's Bottle Rock. I was feeling it. And Saturday night, one of the headliners was Foo Fighters, and that's who I really like them, so I want to see them. And so my wife, Kate, and I, we like kind of got our spot on the lawn. You know, it's a huge area. There's tens of thousands of people out there. And last year, we got so smushed in there, and people kept pushing their way through, and it just kept getting more and more uncomfortable. And we're like, this year, like, let's like try to do a little bit better about actually controlling our space. Like, let's get our spot and lock it down. So there was a family or a couple or something, and there was a woman, and she was in like a motorized wheelchair, right? And they had a blanket set up, and then she had her chair. I was like, dude, we were right behind them. I was like, nobody's gonna push her, right? So there we have like protection on the front side, and then all we have to do is box out around the back side of their blanket, and we've got our spot. It's perfect. Also, nobody's standing directly in front of you, because again, she was in like a motorized sort of chair situation.
2: Good plan.
1: So I was like, perfect view for everybody. And then nobody's going to come stomping through and push her over. So I'm like, we got first line of defense. Well, you know, my brother was there, and they were like, oh, we're going to get some food. And then my sister-in-law wanted to go see Zed on the other stage. So it's just Kate and I. And we were locked in on the show again. You know, a couple edibles, and really watching the show. And I guess the crowd must have thinned out over time as the set had gone on, you know, maybe, you know, an hour into it. We looked around, and I hadn't looked around yet. There was like 30 feet of space around us on all sides. And we
2: just
1: Kate and I were behind these two people, just directly behind them. And there was nobody else around for a mile within us. But so the people in front of us must have thought we were insane. And just like, why?
0: These creepers, why are they standing directly behind us?
1: Directly. You guys, planning? We were like breathing down the backs of their necks. Thinking that we had the best spot. Turns out the lawn around us just totally emptied out and we could have been standing anywhere. I had no idea. I guess I hadn't blinked in a while. I didn't notice. And everybody laughed and we could not stop laughing about that. I've never laughed harder in my entire life. Once we finally noticed, we moved over 6 feet to one side, but that didn't really help. We're like, let's just go stand
0: embarrassing.
1: Over there. It was very embarrassing.
2: But exploiting, the physically impaired, just to have a seat on the lawn. I don't know if my heart is sitting fair with this. I think it's just a little exploitative, Graham.
1: What are you talking about? I think that was a very, very smart strategy. And they were probably happy, at least initially, that, a couple of big, strong guys are behind them protecting their area as well.
0: And Graham being a celebrity being in her vicinity.
1: And then I overprotected their area because then everybody
0: scared everyone off.
1: Everybody
2: left. It's creepy.
1: And it was just the four of us standing there in the middle of the field.
0: When you do a gummy, will your wife partake?
1: Yeah.
0: Gosh, she's so bold. I would just be having one giant anxiety attack.
2: And how do you stay awake? Because I get so sleepy if I do that. I need four espresso shots. I need a pillow to just fetal position on the lawn. That would be me. I would just knock out. I can't even stay awake. But you were good, Graham.
1: I was locked in. A little bit too locked in. Didn't notice the entire concert had left.
0: We have major laser tickets all this week. That chance to win is coming up 6:40. They're coming to the Stern Grove Festival. Another festival, Graham. This weekend, in July in the city.

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1: Damn it, I got the whole milk.
2: Oh, yes. He deserves it.
1: I knew it.
0: I'm Selena.
1: I'm Graham.
3: I'm Jess.
4: I'm Crystal.
0: Crystal, you guys remember Crystal, right? She was on the JB Show many years ago. We love her.
4: Market.
0: She's here visiting. Mm-hmm. It's time for...
5: The four things you need a heads up on to start your day.
0: Let's take a look at your Memorial Weekend box office, shall we? Number one, I think we all knew this movie is going to be number one. Star Wars, The Mandalorian, and Grogu made $100 million over the holiday weekend.
1: Wow.
0: Number two, Obsession. You guys, I know so many people that went to go see this, and they said it is so good.
1: They're like obsessed with it.
0: It's like actually scary. And then Michael is at number three, made another $26.9 million. Did you like it?
2: Yes, it was so good.
0: I loved it too. Yeah. Graham hates it.
1: Yeah. I never saw it. I'm just boycotting
0: it. He hates the idea of it.
1: All right, it was a pretty good weekend for the San Francisco Giants. They got a much-needed series win as they took 2 out of 3 from the White Sox at Oracle Park. But yesterday, they got a new series underway with Arizona. They lost 6-2. Game 2 of this 3-game series with the D-Bags is tonight at 6:45.
2: Oh, Matt! Fog and clouds on this Tuesday morning with some sprinkles possible. And I hope you guys enjoyed the warm weather last week because we are back to the upper 60s to very, very low 70s.
1: It was freezing yesterday. I put on a hooded sweatshirt yesterday. A sweatshirt, you guys.
2: Leave that sweater in your car because you're going to need it.
1: Man.
4: Hey, Cancer besties.
2: Hey.
4: Your day today is going to be a 9. The universe has been quietly cooking something behind the scenes. And today might be the day that a little financial windfall lands in your lap, like a little love letter from your past responsible self. This is your sign to put a slice towards something that future you will also thank you for.
2: Nice.
1: Why is she so scratchy, Crystal? What's going on with your voice?
4: What is that about?
0: You had some like tea and honey or something?
4: I'm not usually up this early. Like, how do you guys do this? How?

0: It was brutal.
1: Oh my God.
0: But you got $7 an hour and you were like,
1: perfect.
0: Dude, when I was a kid, that was big money.
1: Wait, like how old were you when you say kid? Like how old were you doing this kind of work?
0: I was probably 15.
1: Oh, okay.
2: That's a good age.
1: Okay, yeah, yeah.
2: I think that's
1: a good age to
0: start.
1: That's
0: a good age, but have you ever stacked cases of wine for 10 straight hours as they come off a bottling line?
2: But you were ripped.
0: Yeah, but...
1: And rich, $7 an hour at 15 is a lot of money.
0: You guys, it was brutal work.
1: That does not sound fun.
0: No, it was not fun.
1: Well, summer jobs...
0: I hated my dad.
1: Summer jobs in this era, they're saying that, like, summer jobs are now just being redefined. Like, the younger generation, Gen Z, they are the... Like, they're obviously going to get work this summer, but it's not your temp agency or your seasonal job. They are the most rapidly growing group signing up for on-demand jobs like Uber Eats. They're going to be your DoorDash drivers this summer. They are signing up for Instacart and Lyft and GoPuff and all of these like delivery apps. So like summer jobs, what it used to be is not that. Now it's an app.
3: Dude, that makes sense though. Like if I was young and looking for a job, what am I going to want to do? Yeah, like packing wine or...
1: Because they can clock in and then clock back out whenever they feel like it. They don't feel like working. They don't have to.
2: It's like soft entrepreneurial, I think. That's kind of the vibes that it sounds. Because, yeah, you build your own schedule and get to do kind of what you want and then quit when you want or start your hours whenever you want.
1: But don't you kind of feel like the regular summer job like builds character?
2: Yes.
1: It's like you need that tough schedule that you can't just back out of.
0: And I think the biggest reason they like these jobs are there's no job interview.
1: Yeah, there's no boss. You're not answering to somebody.
0: They hate talking to people in person.
2: They need an older person yelling at them.
3: Mm-hmm. So you guys as parents, your kids come to you and they're like, hey, I'm going to get a summer job. You prefer that they go in and apply for, let's say, your local retail store.
1: I would actually prefer that it be more of like an old school type of summer job. Because then you have to go through the entire process. Yeah, and deal with people.
0: Yeah.
1: And you learn so much that way.
2: Yeah, but they're really picky with their jobs. I have a stepson now. He's 14. I'm like, you got to get it together. I'm like, you like to swim? Why don't you be a lifeguard? No, I don't want to be in the sun all day. I said, okay, why don't you go to the barbershop and sweep for them? I'm not doing that. That's going to be $7 now. Okay, well then why don't you? And he's like, I'll power wash sidewalks. I'm like,
3: dude, okay, that sounds
2: who
3: fun.
2: Has the power washer? Who has a power washer? Yeah, they're getting picky these days. They don't want to just do anything.
3: Yeah, that's a good point.
2: They want to make a lot of money too.
1: But DoorDash, that just sounds like the easy way out.
3: Mm-hmm. But it's still a job and they're still making money.
1: I'm not taking anything away from the adults that are doing that because you're making, some decent money. You do it enough, but I'm saying for like a teen or I don't even think you can be a teen and be a DoorDash driver. I'm pretty sure you have to be over a certain age, but it just seems like the easy way out.
0: And it also seems like they're going to, because they have so much more control over their schedule. Like, oh, it was a really slow day. I only had like 3 deliveries today or whatever.
1: You were slow, Jacob, because you popped a couple gummies. That's
0: you weren't accepting
1: why,
0: all
1: why
0: the ones. That's right. You weren't like actually hustling hard. You have to really hustle at those jobs you want to make money.
3: I feel like it's a good start though. Like start there. And then once you get a full-time job, then you're going to look for something better.
2: Or something like structure and consistency.
1: Yeah. And I feel like driving jobs at that age, like, let's be honest, you ain't the best driver.
2: Liability, for sure.
3: Some of us still aren't, and that's okay.
0: Selena, can we sidebar just really quick for one thing? Crystal mentioned a minute ago she has a 14-year-old, and she sounds like she's 70 now. Like, how long did she go when she moved away to New York? Did she go to some kind of weird time machine and come back as an old lady?
1: The age,
0: because people listening right now are like, I remember Crystal. She was like the young, fun one on the show.
1: It's the air pollution.
0: She came back like, are you in a bowling league now?
2: Right, the scratchy voice. Like,
0: how many packs did you smoke before you came in today?
1: How stressful is it out there?
2: New York City will age you,
0: bro.
2: Family. It will age you, put you through the stresses. I'm a new woman now. I'm not going to lie.
0: Wow.
1: Crazy, huh? Coming up next on the JV Show, Tuesday mornings, we turn it over to Jess to talk TV. Jess, what are you watching?
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0: Next, we are turning it over to Jess to talk TV. Jess, what are you watching?
2: The Perfect Match on Netflix.
0: All right. Well,

0: Hi, this is Veronica, your French favorite listeners. This message is for Selena. I watched the documentary on Netflix. It really sucked, The Crash. I don't understand what the whole big deal was about that. Lost 1.5 hours of my life. I didn't get why it was so exciting to watch that documentary. It was kind of boring.
1: Oh, shots fired. Okay, so she's talking about The Crash. Is that what it's called?
2: Yes.
1: And she said she lost 1.5 hours of her life on that, and it was kind of boring.
2: Honestly,
1: she doesn't understand why you went deep down the rabbit hole in this, and you were all fired up about it.
2: I felt the same when I first watched it, and the next day my husband was like, wasn't the documentary so crazy? And I was like, no, I think it was kind of pointless to make a documentary about a crash, and like, okay, maybe it was intentional, like so what? It wasn't until I started accidentally going down a rabbit hole with like all of these videos of like the jail calls and like everything else that it got pretty crazy.
3: Okay, you have to watch everything for me.
1: So documentary, you know, it's okay. But then once you get down the rabbit hole and you start peeling back all the different layers of the onion, then it gets really good, you're telling me.
2: Well, I mean, even the documentary is still good. I mean, I wouldn't say that it was a total waste of time. But then even like going back and watching different ones on different platforms and like seeing things that the Netflix one didn't include.
3: Right.
4: So you need to watch two documentaries to make it feel like it's good.
1: And a whole bunch of TikTok videos. Well, whatever. Your recommendation didn't land with our French listeners.
2: What?
1: It didn't hit. But
2: sorry about that.
3: It was trending on Netflix, so a lot of people agree with you, Selena, probably, that it
2: was it still is trending. So. It's like number one right now.
1: Got
2: so.
1: It.
2: Speaking of TV, Jess, what are you watching?
3: I've been watching the latest season of The Perfect Match. So I don't know if you guys remember what the show is about, but basically members from all sorts of different Netflix shows. And this time they even brought in somebody from Bravo. So they come together for this show to, quote, find their perfect match. But, you know, they just want some more airtime. So there is something that is brought up about breakups that I want you guys to weigh in on, because we have talked about breakups previously and whether or not it's okay to break up with someone around the holidays, you know, or Valentine's Day. We know that's kind of like a no. I think we kind of agree on that you have to either wait, either do it way before or wait way after. But how do you guys go about a breakup when the other person is grieving? So, two people on the show, they're exes, and they have a conversation about what happened, you know, with their breakup. And she mentions, you know, you broke up with me right after my grandma passed away. Like, I was still grieving her, and you went and you broke up with me. And like, again, how do you go about this?
2: You can't.
1: Well, I need to know the timeline. Because I think there's a different timeline that applies for a different relative.
3: Really?
1: Grandma, grandparent, that's a shorter timeline that you can break up with, in my mind, than actual parent. Do you know what I mean?
3: Or a pet?
1: Okay. I think pet's like a 2 or 3 day.
3: No.
1: And then you can break up with
2: but
1: them
2: you
1: after
2: can't
1: that.
2: Put a time. I mean, I get what you're saying, but you can't put a timeline on that, because for some people, like, their grandparents practically raised them.
1: No,
2: they're like
1: another
2: parent.
1: I know that. I understand that. If the grandparent person was the parent, then you have to adjust the timeline to apply to them. But if you're dating that person, you know what that loved one was to them, or the pet was to them, and you apply the appropriate timeline to that.
3: I think it has to be at least a month or something.
1: A month?
3: I think so.
1: Yeah. For Nana?
3: Grieving is so tough that
1: grief, pile some grief on top of some grief.
3: Yeah.
1: You can deal with it all at once.
2: I think a month is good.
3: Thank you.
2: Yeah.
4: No, I think you gotta rip the band-aid off and just do it at the same time, because they're already grieving.
1: Yes.
4: They're already sad, so it's just...
2: But you don't want to be the reason that they get like pushed over the edge, you know, and they just can't handle it.
4: No, but they're already focused on the grieving of the person,
2: and then
4: so they're
2: looking
4: not think
2: to
4: of
2: you, the person they're in a relationship with, to like make them feel better,
4: but
2: to
4: isn't
2: get
4: that
2: their
4: manipulative?
2: Minds off of them.
4: Like, you're lying. Like, you don't even really want to be next to them.
2: But
4: so
2: I think,
4: you're
2: oh, like, them. You've never done that before, Crystal, person. Stop.
1: For some dinner.
4: For less than dinner.
1: I'm just saying, the box of tissues is already out. Let them sob about me, too.
2: So do we know how long this person...
3: I wish they went into more details about how the relationship actually happened. But it seems like they were already having issues before the grandma passed away. And he already wanted... They were already expressing that there were some issues. But it was after she passed away. And once she was, you know, like... The grandma got buried, and then
1: once she's in the ground, sorry.
3: stop. It's no, time. I don't think so.
1: Okay, but let's just say you are the person that gets broken up with in this scenario. You've had a loved one pass. You've gone through a really tough time. You finally feel like you've turned the corner and things are brightening up for you. And you finally have that first happy day. And then your person breaks up with you a month later or 2 months later. You've worked your way through your grief. And now they hit you with that. I'd rather get hit with the bad news. Just pile all the bad news on at once.
3: Okay, when you put it like that, it's a little different.
2: I'd rather it be two separate things.
1: Oh, that would be the worst.
3: You need help with the grieving. If it's
2: you
3: somebody,
2: can't do it alone.
3: Yeah,
4: but then they're even uglier when they're grieving. Like, you already don't like them, and then now they're crying all the time. You get the icky.
2: And they don't
4: more.
2: Have a pretty crying face.
1: Oh yes. No, definitely not.
4: That's what I'm saying.
1: And they're like, just moping around the house.
2: That's so sad. You guys are so mean.
3: No, find a heart.
1: Well, I just think there's no good
4: it's
1: time.
4: Honesty.
1: Breakups get a sting no matter what, right?
3: Yeah, but it just seems like you're piling on. On my worst moment.
4: Like, well, it feels like I'm being fake if I'm going to be here for a grieving period I don't want to be there for. Now you're adding a more core memory. I don't need to be there for that.
1: That's
3: And now you have to attend, you know, the memorial.
2: You're right. Just ghost the person. Then.
1: Yeah. Then I'm going to have to stand up there and say some kind words about Meemaw, and everyone's going to be like, he was faking it the entire time. He's just waiting to break up with you.
4: Exactly. That's worse. Yeah. Be honest.
3: Honestly, you're going to lose either way.
2: We have some tickets to give away.
3: Yep. For Major Lazer. If you want to be there at the Stern Grove Festival, give us a call right now. Caller 20 888 333-9490.
2: Good luck. And today's Hottest Trending is coming up next. We have to talk about Ray J. He had that MMA fight over the weekend. Oh.

0: Quality for Nine. Hi, who's this?
1: Yo, yo, it's JoJo.
0: Yo, yo, JoJo, you're calling 20. You just got two tickets to check out Major Lazer at the Stern Grove Festival in San Francisco. And this is 4th of July weekend.
2: There it is. Ooh, nice.
0: Mm-hmm. JoJo, congratulations.
1: Awesome. Thank you.
2: You are very welcome. Hang on there for that winning. And Graham, what do you have inside today's Hottest Trending?
3: Look, I know we're done with 6-7, but I have the ultimate 6-7 story that we have to talk about.
2: All right, it's next. After Sabrina Carpenter, here's Espresso, Wild 94.9.

0: Sabrina Carpenter, Wild 94.9, the JV Show. I'm Selena.
1: I'm Graham.
2: I'm Jess.
3: I'm Crystal.
0: Crystal?
1: Who?
0: How did you get here?
2: I am.
0: Crystal, a friend of the JV Show. She used to be on the show way back in the day.
2: Oh, you make it sound like I'm so old.
0: You said you aged like 80 years in New York.
2: Only 24 and a half, so it's not that long that I've been.
1: How many packs of cigarettes have you smoked between
0: that's got to count
1: from
0: for something.
1: Then till now?
2: Every Jeez. Time I come here, the asbestos is hitting in the walls. I get the cough. It's back. Sure. So, yes, the raspiness.
4: Trending. It's all the stuff you need to know. What's hot in music, movies, shows, and the most talked about stories happening today in the Bay.
0: Before we talk about Ray J getting knocked out, did you guys know the American Music Awards were on last night?
5: No.
1: No?
0: I think they've just stopped promoting award shows altogether, and like nobody knows until we see it on our Instagram feed.
1: Yeah.
0: That's how I found out. But let's go over some of the winners really quick. BTS, they swept the award show. They won Artist of the Year, Best Male K-Pop Artist, and then Song of the Summer for their song Swim.
1: Oh.
2: That is a good song.
0: Oh. Sabrina Carpenter won Album of the Year, Best Pop Album, Best Female Pop Artist. Cat's Eye, New Artist of the Year.
5: Love that.
0: I'm a little confused by this new category.
1: Okay.
0: Best Throwback Song. So it's like an award for an old song.
5: Okay.
1: It's just an excuse for like, we have some people that want to come show up for this. How do we get some more older?
0: Yeah.
1: We need some more celebrities to show up here.
0: It's a little confusing.
1: We'll create a new category. Wasn't that...
0: For your old song. That went to Black Eyed Peas.
1: Black Eyed Peas,
0: they were being honored last night. So they just... Let's give the award to them for a song that came out in 2009.
2: But which one? Was it really that?
0: Rock That Body?
5: Oh, okay.
2: Was that popular like on TikTok?
5: It was. No, it was popular
0: on TikTok
5: back then.
1: TikTok didn't exist back then.
2: So they're picking any random song.
5: Any throwback.
2: This one, okay.
1: I think they just wanted the little viral moment of the Black Eyed Peas being back together.
0: Yeah, they reunited. It was a big deal. You guys over here hating on them.
2: I do love me some Fergie. Yeah.
0: Yeah, I liked Fergie better without them.
5: Wow.
0: I'm just being honest.
2: Someone had to say that.
1: The AMAs weren't even on a bunch of the past few years, because what I read was a somber got up there to accept some award, and he was like, 2 years ago, I was on my couch watching this show, just being like, I can't wait to be on that stage. And everyone's like, 2 years ago, the AMAs weren't even on. They took a hiatus for like three or four years.
5: That's
0: so embarrassing. All right, really quick, Ray J, I told you he was entering MMA. He had that fight against Super Hot Fire.
2: What?
1: Again.
0: Over the weekend?
1: Yeah, I don't know what that is. But
0: Super Hot Fire is a...
2: type of hot Cheeto?
0: An internet person. Yeah. Type of...
2: streamer?
0: Type of diarrhea you get after eating certain things.
1: Yeah.
0: So he's a streamer slash like internet personality, I guess. And so Aiden Ross, who is a really big streamer, he held like an MMA event in Vegas on Saturday. Ray J got in there, and Grammy said you saw some clips. He basically got knocked out.
1: Yeah, he did.
0: Quickly. And then he gets back up, and he's, like, disoriented and has to sit down. The ref after that was like, we're just going to call it there. It's done. Like, you got knocked out. But I'm glad somebody asked him what we were all thinking. Aren't you dying? Somebody asked him this at the presser before the fight.
6: Aren't you dying soon?
7: Hey, dog, I thought the same thing.
6: That's what you told us.
7: What's going on? You did say that.
6: That's what I was informed. That's not my fault.
8: You want to see me die, bro?
6: No, of course not. I love you. You a legend.
8: But I'm saying, that's what I'm putting it all in the ring. If this can really do it, he'll kill me in the ring.
6: Damn, that's deep. Hey, Super, please.
8: I'm about to die for this. I'm dying for mine.
0: Stop.
1: So he's making it, of course, there's a risk. You could die. You go into any MMA or boxing fight or anything, you hit the wrong way, you can die. That's one of the risks. That's not what they're asking you, Ray J. They're asking you because you were on stage.
0: You said your heart was functioning at 25%.
1: And you had blood coming out of your eyeballs.
0: And your heart was black.
1: And you had a pacemaker or something.
2: Such a gaslighter. Like, putting it on the point. You want to see me die? Like, you said that, Ray J. Like,
0: you
2: are
0: told us that.
2: Address it.
0: Admit you were lying.
1: So all right. Weird.
0: Graham, what do you have?
1: I was happy. It did end in the right way, though. He got knocked out. All right, a 7-year-old boy just became the youngest person ever to climb El Capitan in Yosemite, or as the president says, Yosemite.
9: I love Tesla.
0: Yeah, that's what it looks like.
1: It's pronounced Tesla. His name is Joey Danger Evermore. Talk about a name. And last Sunday, he began the 7,573-foot ascent as a 6-year-old, but he celebrated his birthday during that 5 days that it took to make it to the top alongside his dad and his older brothers. So on the face of a cliff, he turned from 6 to 7.
0: 6-7.
1: Again, making him the youngest. I know we're done with 6'7", but this is the ultimate 6'7". Yeah. Again, making him the youngest person to ever make the climb. It was actually his older brother who previously held that title as the youngest person to ever make that climb. He did it at the age of 8 years old, though. So little Joey Danger said, hold my juice box.
0: Get out of here, bro.
1: I'm going to do that at 6 and then 7. The family says they climb to inspire other families. Anything is possible if you challenge one another and push through those challenges and adversity. And every single year, they say each of their boys sets one colossal goal for that year. Like, I want to do something, you know, and in this case, I want to climb El Capitan in Yosemite. And it just got me to thinking, like, what was your guys' biggest achievement by the time you turned 7? Have you ever even set a colossal goal? And these kids are out, Joey Danger's out there climbing El Capitan.
2: Oh,
5: yeah, I don't recall.
2: I went on a swing on my stomach when I was like 7, you know, when you do the Spider-Man thing. And and then I flipped over and scraped my whole nose and face. But that was adventurous.
3: Who gives a fart?
2: Okay, yeah. Well, what about you, Graham? What adventurous thing did you do at 6 or 7?
1: I don't remember. I have very few memories of 6.
0: Yeah, me too. Probably not much. I'm still not very adventurous now. So.
1: Yeah. So, anyways, so hopefully that inspires somebody else listening.
0: Thank you, Grum. Coming up next on the JV Show, it's What the Bleak, your chance to win a JV Show Chugma. Real quick, shout out to everyone who was at Grayton over the weekend. Ludacris was there performing. That looked like so much fun. Jess, you're about to tell us about the upcoming acts they have this summer. You know, they just unveiled their big expansion, over 1,700 new games.
5: Yep.
0: In a smoke-free area, by the way.
1: Yeah, so, no, I wanted to make my way over there this weekend. I just couldn't. There are too many pesky kids running around my house. I couldn't get over there.
0: Oh, yeah, don't take them.
1: But yeah, I saw the post that they did for the Ludacris show.
0: It looks so fun.
1: So much fun.
5: And they have so many artists lined up already for basically the whole summer. In just 2 days, Jessica Simpson is going to be there.
1: Oh, that's right.
5: You want to see
2: love
5: her.
2: That. Shoes are awesome.
5: Yeah, so I literally. So get your tickets at Grayton.com. And then in a few weeks, Selena, you're going to be there. Martin Lawrence.
0: Yes.
5: Woo-woo. June 13th. So everything.
1: His shoes are awesome.
0: Great shoes on that guy.
2: The brand. She has a brand. You know she has a brand.
1: Right? I know. Yeah. I'm kidding.
5: Full lineup at Grayton.com. 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

0: still pretty much stopped as it is trying to recover. 680 southbound before Stone Valley Road. Everything stopped from North Main Street. And now we have a tire in the roadway. This is in Hayward, blocking the left lane. 880 southbound at Witten. Just look out for that, Graham.
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1: Yeah.
0: I'm Selena.
1: I'm Graham.
2: I'm Jess.
3: I'm Crystal.
0: Crystal is hanging out with us today. You guys remember her from The JV Show like a long time ago.
2: I'm not a dinosaur.
0: She's back in town hanging with us this morning. All right, so let's kick off What the Bleep, where all you have to do is be the first person to guess today's bleeped out word correctly. As always, if you are the first person to get it right, you are winning today's JV Show Chug Mug. And when you think you know what that word is, leave your guess on the TalkBack mic on the iHeartRadio app. Are you guys ready for today's clip?
1: Yeah, sure.
0: I vaguely remember when I was little, my mom complaining that her was drier than usual.
3: Ooh.
0: Yeah.
3: It's a core memory of yours?
0: Yeah, that happened. Yeah, yes.
3: Oh, okay.
0: Core memory.
1: Yeah.
0: Definitely.
1: Gotta be careful about that.
2: Hydrate for that.
1: Yeah, I think they have some lotions. All right, think about what the bleeped out word could be. Remember, you sickos, this is a family show. It's not that or that. Or that. But when you finally have a guest that is something PG, leave it on the TalkBack mic. Leave us your name and your city along with your guest. We want to be able to shout you out if you've gotten it correct. But only the first correct answer of the morning wins a JV Show Chug Mug.
0: So get those guesses in now. We're going to play some of those first TalkBacks next after Drake. Here's one.

0: 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Wild 94.9, the Bay's number one hit music station, the JV Show. I'm Selena.
1: I'm Graham.
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0: And we are playing What the Bleep, where you just have to be the first person to guess today's bleeped out word correctly. 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Chuggy Muggy. Here's today's clip in case you missed it. I vaguely remember when I was little, my mom complaining that her was drier than usual. Mm-hmm. A lot of chafing.
4: Check out my kick.
0: Remember, this is a family show, though, you sicko, so it ain't that. Your guesses do have to be clean. 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
5: 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All right, have a good one.
1: Hair. Hair got all dried out.
0: Yep, that's a hair where? Oh. Hey, everywhere. This is a family show.
6: 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This is Josh calling from Dublin. My guess on the bleep that word is turkey. Have a good day.
1: You've told a lot of stories about your mom's horrifically dry turkey on Thanksgiving.
0: It's not horrific. It's delicious.
1: Well,
3: Mm-mm. If it's dry, it's not delicious.
0: It is delicious. I like my meat dry, so.
3: Oh, that's rough.
0: It like runs in the
1: terrible.
0: Family.
7: Good morning, JV Show. It's Beverly out in San Jose. I think the bleeped out word today is skin. Her skin is super dry. Thanks. Have a great Tuesday. Bye.
1: Wow. Most popular guest
3: like
1: this morning.
3: Mother like
0: my
3: daughter,
0: mom's
3: Selena.
0: Skin out of your mouth.
1: Wait. I gotta think about that. Okay, fine.
0: Great guesses so far. Not the correct one, though. If you want to leave your guess, do it now on the Talkback mic on the iHeartRadio app. We're going to play more of your Talkbacks coming up, so get those guesses in now. Here's Bruno Mars, Risk It All on Wild.

Wild 94.9, the JB Show here playing What the Bleep, where you have to be the first person to guess today's bleeped out word correctly in order to win this JB Show Chug Mug. So here's today's clip in case you missed it. I vaguely remember when I was little, my mom complaining that her was drier than usual. If you think you know what that bleeped out word is, leave your guess now. 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

0: 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I'm Selena.
1: I'm Graham.
2: I'm Jess.
3: I'm Crystal.
0: Happy Tuesday. Thanks for hanging out with us. Crystal, she used to be on the JV Show. She is back with us this morning, just hanging out for funsies. This is What the Bleep, where you just have to be the first person to guess today's bleeped out word correctly. As always, when you think you know what that word is, you got to run on over to the Talkback mic on the iHeartRadio app and leave your guess right there. First person to get it right wins today's JV Show Chug Mug. So here's today's clip in case you missed it. I vaguely remember when I was little, my mom complaining that her was drier than usual.
1: Oh.
0: Like so dry.
1: Like the Sahara.
0: Painfully dry. Yes.
2: And she,
0: like, just thirsting for water.
2: So everything's better now?
0: I don't know.
2: Okay.
0: Didn't ask her, you sicko. Let's go to your guesses. Remember, this is a family show.
1: Nice and moist.
4: Hi, JV Show. This is Aria from Pleasanton. And I think the bleeped out word is lips. Thank you.
1: Careful.
2: Chapped.
1: She's chapped. That's the worst. Yeah.
0: She looks so chapped.
3: Who has a chappest
0: very,
3: lips
0: very
3: right
0: chapped.
3: Now?
0: Probably me.
1: Probably Selena.
3: Yeah, Selena.
5: Good morning. This is Mary from Stockton. The bleep out word I'm going to say is elbows.
0: Dried elbows.
1: Elbows. Okay. Very, very popular guest this morning. Around the room, who's got the driest elbows?
0: Probably me.
1: Probably Selena.
0: Oh, yeah. I have eczema. You know what? So does my mom, so Ooh. Watch your mouth. Okay.
1: Okay.
6: Hi, I'm Ava from Fremont, and I think the bleeped out word is steak. Anyways, bye.
1: Steak.
0: Oh, I thought she said stick. I was like, a dry stick. Interesting.
1: Mm. Your mom like her. Steak. Your mom make some nice dry steaks for you as well?
0: No. My dad made the dry steak.
1: Ooh. Okay, got it.
3: It's the pork chops that get dry.
1: Oh, yeah. Right? Things, yeah.
3: Oh, gosh, so hard to keep those moist.
7: Morning, JV Show. This is Leo from San Jose. I'm going to say garden. All right, have a great one.
0: Garden! All right, here's today's clip. Unbleeped. I vaguely remember when I was little, my mom complaining that her garden was drier than usual.
1: Drought year, huh? It's just like a lot of drought, not a lot of groundwater.
0: I think so, maybe.
1: All the veggies garden. Started drying up, like her lips shriveling. And her elbows.
0: Wow!
1: Was drying out because she has eczema.
0: She does have eczema.
3: Yeah, or psoriasis.
0: Yeah. No, eczema.
3: That happened to me. The psoriasis gets you dry, girl.
0: Okay.
3: You're real everywhere.
1: Does anybody else want to talk about their dry body parts? Anybody else have some ailments they'd like to talk about? Jeez.
3: Still dealing with that. That one's hard.
1: Sound like a radio show of a bunch of 75-year-olds. Oh, this sun's really dry. Drying out my hands. They're all dried and cracked, you guys. Let's give some shout-outs.
0: Let's do it.
1: Please.
2: Not many.
1: All right, first and only.
2: Yep.
1: Leo in San Jose. First and only correct answer this morning. I guess the guesses were all across the board and a lot of people wanting to talk about their dried out body parts. Leo getting himself a JV Show Chug Mug for that first and, again, only correct answer this morning since we have no one else to shout out. I got it correct. Let's go over some of the more popular guesses this morning. Eyes, a very popular guess this morning. Get those dry eyes. Roast beef. Sandwiches.
0: Yes.
1: Knees. Mouth.
0: Okay.
1: Tamales. People are taking shots at your mom's tamales. What? Are they dried out? Are they nice and moist?
0: Nice and moist.
1: Oh, I like the moist ones. Scalp. Heels.
0: Okay.
1: Throat.
0: I don't know.
1: And then there were a lot of drink-related guesses because you can have a dry martini. You can have a drier champagne or a drier wine. So there were a lot of drink-related guesses this morning.
0: Machine. All right. Well,
1: I think I covered that with the roast beef.
0: Move on next.
1: Sandwiches.
0: Yes.
1: Yep.
0: Next, it's our Yup Nope. And we got some tickets for you to go check out Donna Mar SAP Center San Jose later this year. That's going to be inside our Yup Nope game. We're also going to be jumping into the mix with Magic Matt.
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1: Bay Bridge, things are stop and go. Westbound 80 between the maze and the metering lights. Those lights are on, and delays continue to Fremont Street and the city. We have an accident in Hayward. It's on the shoulder, 880 southbound before A Street. Everything is stop and go from 238. And in Richmond, major stoppage from an earlier two-car wreck. It's been cleared out of the roadway, but traffic is still trying to recover on 80 westbound at Cutting Boulevard. Graham.
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0: guess who do we have on hold?
1: Lucia.
0: Lucia is playing our Yup Nope game coming up next. Hopefully she can win these tickets for Donna Mar. We'll find out coming up here in just a few minutes. It's on Wild.

0: 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We're the Bay's number one hit music station. Thanks for hanging out with the JV Show on a Tuesday. I'm Selena.
1: I'm Graham.
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4: Good morning, JV Show. This is Ernesto from Concord. Hey, Jess, I hope you feel better today. Because according to Graham and Selena, you were in the bathroom all day yesterday because you have an explosive diarrhea. And then you were very sick. The whole show, you were in the restroom yesterday.
2: Wow.
4: So I hope you're feeling better today, Jess. Have a good day.
2: I hate you guys.
0: Are you feeling
2: so
0: better?
2: Much.
5: Yeah, how's your stomach? Okay.
2: You guys make up these rumors that I apparently go to the bathroom and do all these things just when I am not in the studio. I am in the other studio working, trying to get this podcast
0: but
2: slaving
0: if you were
2: away
0: recording things for Memorial Day. Like, why wouldn't you be in here other than the bathroom?
2: Because right. I promised everybody that the podcast would be up by 10:30 every day, and I'm over here, you know.
0: I mean, when Graham was in charge of the podcast, it was still up on time, and he was here
5: by 10:10 every day, and then I was still there on the pre-recorded Memorial Day show.
0: You were back, you know, on the baby show.
3: I would miss it every once in a while on accident.
0: Yeah.
3: Yeah, would you eat something bad, Jess?
2: No, there are no stomach issues on this end.
5: Sure.
2: Thank
5: what
2: you.
5: About the other end?
2: Either end. Both ends are doing great.
0: Good. Glad to hear it.
2: I hate you guys, though.
5: Glad you're better.
0: To the phones, Wildity for 9. Hi, is this Lucia? Oh, you know, that's the wrong button. That is my fault. I'm so sorry. Hi, Lucia. Are you there?
6: Yes, I'm here.
0: There we go. All right, well, good morning to you. You are on to play the JV Show's Yep Nope game. We're going to ask you 4 trivia questions. All you got to do is get 3 correct, and you are winning what, Jess?
2: Tickets for Don Omar.
0: Nice. Are you ready?
6: As ready as I'll ever be.
0: All right, let's get right to it. Question number 1. The Battle of the Bulge.
5: My jeans fight that battle every single day.
0: Battle of the Bulge.
6: Oh, my God. I'm looking at my coworker right now like, oh, my God.
5: You don't know about the Battle of the Bulge?
6: Oh, I'm in the same situation as you, Graham. But I don't know.
0: What just war? Just pick a war.
6: Is it one of the I'm going to say Civil War. It's the only one I can think of. I don't know what the World War One, two.
0: World War II. It's right there on the tip of your tongue.
5: Yeah.
0: World War II.
6: Yeah.
5: Bravo's producing a new reality show called Battle of the Bulge.
0: Yes.
5: Kidding.
6: I would watch.
5: All right, question number 2. Paul Allen and Bill Gates were the co-founders of what major tech company?
6: Is that Apple or Microsoft?
5: Well, which one?
0: Which one?
5: Those are 2 very different companies.
6: Apple.
5: Oh. Nope. Oh, yeah, I had it. It was Microsoft.
0: Dang it.
5: Son of a...
0: Oh, no. Question number 3. At 282 feet below sea level, what very hot area is the lowest point in all of California?
6: My brother's going to kill me because he's a marine biologist and we ask him questions all the time.
5: Not a lot of marine life there.
6: I don't know, is it the Mariana Trench?
5: Nope.
6: I don't know.
0: Death Valley.
5: Death Valley's 282 feet below sea level.
2: This is not going very well.
5: Can I go to the
2: no.
5: scoreboard really quick here?
2: Yes,
5: I think you've gotten 3 incorrect thus far. You must get this final question correct or I will be shouting holy horrible trivia
0: Lucia,
5: for the second time in 2026. Question number 4. Lock in, by the
0: Lock
5: way.
0: In.
5: Question number 4. What U.S. cyclist was stripped of all 7 of his Tour de France titles because of PED use?
0: What?
5: What'd she say?
6: Armstrong.
5: Huh? Armstrong.
6: Armstrong.
5: Armstrong.
6: Armstrong.
0: There you go. Nice.
3: You finished strong. You finished strong, Lucia.
0: Armstrong.
3: Yeah.
6: I was telling my coworker too. I was like, watch. I was like, everyone always says they do good on everyone else, but as soon as they get called up, it's like brain fart.
0: Yeah.
6: Oh,
0: rather brain fart than the kind that Jess had yesterday.
2: Yeah. I didn't have anything.
5: She had a case of the number 3s yesterday.
2: I hate you guys so much.
6: Well, guess really the bad. Silver lining is I didn't have to hear holy horrible trivia.
2: Yeah, there you go.
0: And you didn't cheat. Thank you for playing
2: that.
0: Honestly, but you did not win.
5: Oh.
0: You have no game. You're actually pretty awful, if I'm being honest. Yeah. But thank you so much for being on. We hope you have a great rest of your day.
6: I'm just happy this is a first time I've ever gotten through. I've been listening since Wild 107.7, so this is awesome hearing you guys.
0: You got to call us more often.
6: This is awesome.
0: We could be hanging out more.
3: Yeah, Lucia, do you remember me, Crystal, from...
5: It doesn't ring.
0: No one does.
5: Yes. No.
3: Oh, she said yes. Thank you very much.
5: I heard a nope.
0: Don't hang up. I'm going to put you on hold just really quick. Hang on there.
1: Yo, what's up, Jiggy Show? It's your boy, Nobody Special, a.k.a. Steve. Yo, it's two things. One, is that Crystal's voice I hear?
5: Nope.
1: What the hell? Hey, what's up with it? Anyways, second thing, I'm going to give myself a shout out. It's my birthday. It was Friday, May 22nd. You know, Gemini. I'm a big 38, and I feel so blessed every day that I'm here. So shout out to me, and hope you have a great day.
0: Happy birthday!
5: Happy birthday!
3: Most importantly, thank you for remembering me, Crystal. The number one market now in New York City.
0: Who
5: gives a fart? I got a couple DMs here. First one, hello, Graham. Can I give a birthday shout-out to my baby, Avery? She just turned 2. We hope a baby girl has a great time today at daycare, and we'll celebrate later tonight. Love, a mommy.
7: I'm a mommy.
5: Daddy.
8: I'm a daddy.
5: Big brother, Liam, and your doggy, Nico. Yes, happy, happy birthday, Avery.
9: Who gives a fart?
5: Another one here. Hello, Graham. Can you please send a birthday shout-out to my daughter, Jordan Pascal Ensa? She turns 10 on July 14th. What day is it today? May 26th. Today's her last day of school. She'll be so happy to hear her name. We listen every single morning on the way to school. Happy birthday, Jay, from Daddy.
8: I'm a daddy.
5: Mommy.
7: I'm a mommy.
5: And the boy. We love, we're excited for your next school year as a fifth grader. Yes, happy, very early birthday.
9: Who gives a fart?
5: And last day of school. Hi, Graham. I want to congratulate my son, Javier, as he is graduating as a firefighter from Hayward Chabot College Fire Academy. He worked very hard to achieve this, and I'm very proud of him. Love you, mijo. That is from a mommy.
7: I'm a mommy.
5: Rafaela. Yes, congrats. Nice work. Newest firefighter there.
9: Who gives a fart?
5: One final one here. Hi, Graham. I'm hoping if you could wish my beautiful daughter, Heldana, a happy 17th birthday. She turns 17 today. Happy birthday, Heldy. I hope you enjoy your special day. Love you so much from mom and dad. Thanks, guys. Yes, happy birthday, Heldana, and everybody that's celebrating a birthday on this Tuesday morning. Keep this in mind.
9: Who gives a fart?
0: That's a great point. Thank you, Graham. All right, coming up next inside today's Hot is Trending, I want to know what you guys think about this Taylor Swift wedding guest list rule, because there's some people who are invited not too happy about this. But okay. I'll give you those details next. Here's Leon Thomas and Chris Brown.

0: All right, Graham, what do you have inside today's hottest trending?
1: Scary scam alert, you guys. Bay Area mom is out thousands of dollars after she was duped in a new scam.
0: Oh, no.
1: Wait till you hear this one.
0: All right, that and more is next after Ed Sheeran. Here's Shape of You on Wild.

0: perfume.
1: Come on, Jimmy Show, I'm leaving a birthday talk back for my best friend, Melina. She's turning 11 today, and I just wanted to know, 6-7 slay! Bye-bye, happy Tuesday!
0: 6-7 slay!
2: Who gives a fuck?
3: We have to start saying that now. Happy birthday!
4: It's all the stuff you need to know. What's hot in music, movies, shows, and the most talked about stories happening today in the Bay.
3: Okay, so we have to talk about the Taylor Swift wedding guest list. The countdown is on until Taylor and Travis tie the knot. It is hard to actually have an actual countdown because we don't know the exact date. It's rumored to happen 4th of July weekend, but we don't really know for sure. We do know that it is this summer, though. Mm-hmm. And according to a source, Blake Lively is not on the guest list.
0: Oh.
3: As of now, the source is saying that could always change, and it very well might change now that she settled with Justin and a lot of the drama is behind her, but right now she's not on the guest list.
5: I think she will be.
3: So that means if they were still going to trial, that she wouldn't have been invited at all.
5: That's messed up. That's not girls, girl of Taylor.
0: What did the JV Show Prediction Journal say about this?
5: So I had, we said we're sticking to the predictions from August of last year. Talk amongst yourself. I'm going to go back to August of last year.
0: Yeah. Prediction Journal.
3: You can't
0: pretty
3: say
0: thick.
3: It's not very girl, because it wasn't on Blake's side either. I mean, I guess it wasn't her fault, but if I'm Taylor, I'm livid that all of my personal text messages got leaked because of you being stupid.
5: So Graham and Selena, you both said no. Blake Lively will not be at Taylor's wedding. Okay. I said yes.
0: So okay. I got bowl still of stick cocoa to it. Props like on standby, ready to be poured, but not yet served.
5: She's gonna be there for sure.
0: I don't know.
3: Selena Gomez and Benny Blanco.
0: I don't know why I just said it like that.
3: I don't know. They're obviously going to be there. Zoe Kravitz, people were wondering if she was going to be invited because her relationship with Taylor is being described as like bumpy lately. Oh. But they're saying that she is on the guest list. And if that's true, that also means Harry Styles, Taylor's ex, is going to be her plus one. That seems a little messy. Ed Sheeran, of course, will be there. And let me know what you guys think about this. There is an anonymous invitee who told the Daily Mail that her invite, and we don't know if this is a celebrity or like family member or what, but their invite did not bring the option, or did not have the option to bring a plus one. They think it's because she's single. So this person doesn't think they're even going to go because she doesn't want to go by herself. And it's not like she's besties with Gigi Hadid. So it's like, who is she going to hang out with going to Taylor's wedding by herself?
5: You have to go to Taylor's wedding. I'd go by myself in a heartbeat.
6: I'd go myself. It's Taylor Swift's wedding. Who cares? It's
3: wedding of the century. I'd go by myself.
5: You can't miss it.
3: I think I'd go, but maybe leave early because I'm not that person that thrives in like solo environments. Like I cannot be by myself. And then at a wedding reception and you're just like sitting there by yourself. Like,
0: yeah, but the bar's going to be open. You know that.
5: I'll figure out a way to be social. And once people start dancing, you're in there with them.
3: And then you just go dance with the random people that you don't know.
0: Yeah. I'm not a solo
3: dancer. And they're
0: like,
3: who's this girl? Like, no, I get it. So I get it. But what do you guys think about the rule?
5: I think that's perfectly fine.
3: It's what I would expect. I mean, a wedding this huge, you don't want some random person. It has to be somebody that they obviously trust, you know? If you're single, you can't just bring, you know, the guy that you've only dated for a couple weeks.
6: Like, or Taylor's
3: ex.
6: That's
3: not working.
6: If you're going to get, I'm okay with a no plus one rule if you're Taylor Swift.
3: Yeah.
0: And they need everybody to sign an NDA. So like, what rando are you bringing to this?
3: They're being so secretive.
0: Can you forward this to them? They got to sign it.
3: Yep. They got to do a background check and all that, probably.
0: Legitimately.
6: If I was a random, I'm telling everyone I'm going. I'm telling everyone. Yeah, of course.
3: And that's what they don't want.
5: Exactly.
3: Mm-hmm, exactly. Be uninvited.
5: That's my point.
3: All right, Graham, what do you have?
0: Scary scam alert, you guys. Bay Area mom said she lost thousands of dollars to some scammers who claimed to have kidnapped her daughter. Deborah Del Mastro says she got a call from an unknown number earlier this month and she picked up. First mistake there, Mom. But a man on the line said her 37-year-old daughter, Sarah, had been kidnapped by a Mexican drug cartel because she saw something she wasn't supposed to see. She got tangled up with the wrong people. But then he played proof of it, recording of her daughter's voice in a panic, telling her mom she loved her, she was so scared, and she was sorry. The caller then demanded that she wire money, which this mom did, $5,400 to be exact. And then he said they were going to release her at a local grocery store. Mom went there. daughter's nowhere to be found. So then she called her daughter directly, who answered the phone and was like, Mom, I'm at work right now. I can't talk to you right now. I'm busy. I'm at work. Clearly, these scammers used AI to replicate her daughter's voice because the mom said it was spot on. It was her.
5: Wow.
0: So experts are suggesting that you and your family members, if you want to not fall victim to the scam, then everyone in the family should have a code word. That way it may sound like exactly them, because these AI scams are going to just proliferate over the next, you know, several years and be more and more common. So you have to have a code word ready. My family's is apple pie. Oh, wait, I shouldn't have told everybody.
3: Dang
0: that.
3: It.
6: Mine is pickle.
0: Yeah, all right.
3: Yes. Think of a new. An actual code word, Crystal? Yeah.
6: Since I was a little baby, my mom always told me and my brother, like, yep, a code word. If anything happened to you, here's a code word, pickle. And so if I get kidnapped and if I'm seriously in danger, I'll say pickle.
3: Here's what I need everybody to do, because you can just go to the podcast once it's uploaded and get Crystal's voice right there. So we're going to clone that voice.
0: Yep.
3: And now that we know her code word, we can get thousands of dollars out of her parents.
0: Yeah, and then we'll call your mom and it'll just be like, pickle! Pickle! What, Crystal? What are you talking about?
3: Pickle!
0: Wait, don't you remember the code?
6: What's yours? Cream pie? What did you say?
0: Ew. Apple pie.
5: Oh, apple pie.
0: I got to change it now. We're going to change it. Martinez police say they are investigating this case, but she doesn't expect to recover any of her money.
5: Ooh.
6: Wow.
5: Selena, what's your code word going to be for you?
0: Yeah, think of one right now.
3: I didn't know that we had a code. Probably my Starbucks order.
0: That's too complicated. No, it has to be something.
3: How do you know my order, Crystal?
6: You look like that kind of girl. You look like
3: oh my God, like to the T. How did you know?
0: Basic.
5: You
0: got to
5: change your code. Exactly.
6: Look at the nose ring. It's the nose ring.
3: All right. Coming up next on the JV show, Grammy said you needed a little bit of advice.
0: Yes. I hired some people to do some work in my house, and you guys, it was a total botch job.
3: Uh-oh.
0: The worst I've ever seen.
3: That's next.
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0: 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I'm Selena.
1: I'm Graham.
2: I'm Jess.
3: I'm Crystal.
0: Thanks for hanging out with us on this Tuesday. Crystal, if you don't know, former JV Show member, and she's back in the Bay this morning hanging out with us. Before we get to the advice that you need, Graham, over this botched job at your house, did that trend happen at the Giants game that we were talking about last
1: week? As I predicted, pour me up a bowl of Cocoa Props, because we talked last week, at the end of last week, about how the tarps off trend was sweeping Major League Baseball stadiums. If you're not familiar, mainly young men all just taking their shirts off and waving them around, and whole sections of crowd just shirts off. Mm-hmm. And the clips that I saw circulating on social media from Friday night and Saturday through the weekend, a lot of tarps off at the Giants game. Everybody's shirts off and swinging them in the air. The tarps off trend officially arrived.
0: It's there. Woo-hoo. It's happening.
2: I was there on Sunday and I saw a few groups of people doing it. I didn't participate.
0: Did your man? Was he there?
2: He was there.
0: Okay.
2: He didn't participate. He actually didn't. He had no clue what I was talking about when I was like, look, they're doing
1: that. That's the tarps trend. Off.
2: Yeah.
1: Get your tarp off.
2: Well, a lot of people were doing it, though, so I guess it is a thing.
0: Did any ladies? Or no.
2: No,
0: just men.
2: It was just
3: what
2: men.
3: Was the age range? That's what I like. What kind of age?
1: We don't discriminate here in the Bay Area.
0: All right,
1: I don't know how you guys do it in New York, Crystal.
2: All ages.
1: Yeah. And the clip that I saw, I think, was from Friday night, and it was a huge section of what looked like the bleachers, all tarps off. Everybody was partaking.
0: Wow.
1: All right, I need a little bit of advice from you, Dill Holes, here in studio with me. And if you would like to weigh in on the talkback, Mike, please do on the iHeartRadio app. Because last week, well, if people have seen my Instagram story, my wife is having me build this, like, built-in, I guess you call it a banquette, like built-in seating thing. It's going to have a table, like you could eat at it. I don't know. It's got like a little dining nook, maybe. She had me build this like built-in thing. Okay. I built the seat part and I've rewired the walls for, she wants some sconces in there. I've done all the like the my work part. And now it comes to the part where she wants some wallpaper, because of course she does. She wants this area to be wallpaper. And I've done some other wallpaper in our house for it. Look, I hate it. I don't like doing wallpaper, but I can do it. I'm pretty good at it. So she orders the wallpaper. It arrives. I'm all set up to get rolling on it. I was like, I'll do this. I unbox this wallpaper. What in the holy hell is this stuff? I've done wallpaper before. This stuff is like untrimmed, and the instructions are like, you got to overlap two pieces. You got to do a double cut. You're creating your own new seam. And it's like, and Kate's like, and just so you know, you can't mess up, because we have about the exact amount we need and this stuff's really expensive. And so I was like, this is above my pay grade. I need a pro to do this. And so she called around and a friend of a friend was like, oh, we use this one guy. He's good. He'll do it. And so we texted him a picture of it and he said, yep, I can handle that. And it wasn't that expensive. And I said, done. Somebody else can do it. Not me. Mm-hmm. Well, this guy showed up and he had a helper and put the wallpaper up, and I got home, and it's the worst job I've ever seen in my entire life. It's absolutely terrible. You have one job when you're hanging wallpaper. I don't know. You got to get it level, right? Like, yeah. There's a pattern on it. It's got to be level. It's not.
0: It's all uneven. Lines aren't connecting and stuff.
1: You guys,
2: I
1: put my laser level on the wall so I can, like, I got to just see this. Am I tripping or is this? And from in a 7-foot run, one side is 3 inches lower than the other side. That's a lot in a very short run. So when you look at it, it makes you feel like the entire room is sloped and or you're really drunk or high or something, because you're like, I can't.
0: Oh,
1: it's very disorienting.
3: It's giving illusion museum.
1: Yes, with the pattern. No. Like it all is all off. Anyways, but at that point, dudes are paid.
0: Oh.
1: Cash. Gone. Oh. It's not a company. You know, there's some guys that did a side job that did a great job at somebody else's house but came and just completely botched my house. What are my options here? Because I had to rip it all off yesterday.
2: I mean, you ripped it off?
1: I had to tear it all down yesterday.
2: You can't salvage any of it?
1: Not salvageable. And the wallpaper, super expensive. Yeah. Kate's devastated. Oh. She's like, I think I can live with it. And I was like, you can't. I can't unsee it. It's so bad.
2: So
1: I stripped it all off yesterday, which in itself is one of the worst jobs you can ever have, is peeling wallpaper off a wall.
2: Oh, my gosh. So when he finished the job, you weren't there to critique it right then and there, right?
1: I was there towards the end, and I kept the critique in my head because I knew there was no fixing it, because we didn't have more sheets of the paper. I was just like...
0: But you didn't say anything?
1: But what am I going to say?
0: I would have been like, am I tripping or is this a little bit lower?
1: But
0: like,
1: then
0: you
1: got to
0: say it like, I don't know. At least they know they did a trash job.
1: They have eyeballs. They had to have known
2: but
1: they did a trash job.
2: But it's tough to go back now and be like, oh, yeah, I know I said thank you and I didn't mention anything.
0: So then what are you asking? If you're not planning on saying anything?
1: Well, can you ask for your money back?
0: Yes.
3: You better.
1: Yeah, but this is not like a company. It's like a guy. He's doing like a side job. It was cash deal. He's going to be like, I'm going to call him and he's like, who's this?
3: Wait, what's the relation with your, because it's a friend of a friend, right?
1: Well, a friend of a friend gave us the recommendation.
3: Oh, gave
1: us this guy's number.
2: Did you take pictures of the botched job?
1: I probably.
3: Okay. That's step one.
2: Yeah,
1: and then I looked
2: at him
1: and just vomited. I was so upset.
0: Or you were hungover, probably.
1: Well, probably that, but probably because I was dizzy looking at this slanted, crooked job.
0: I think minimum, like, you're out on the money it costs you to buy the supplies, but you need to get your money back for the job that they did.
1: See, that's the thing that bugs me is, like, is the materials far, far outweighed the install cost. I can eat the install cost, whatever, but the amount that was... I don't know. I mean, apparently this wallpaper must have been made out of solid gold or something because I don't get where my wife finds this stuff. It was the biggest ripoff in the history of ripoffs. But whatever, that's the money that I'm really concerned about.
0: Yeah. You can't not say anything.
1: I got to order more of that because Kate still wants it up there. I got to start all over.
2: I just kind of feel like you should have waited to take it down to let him know so that he could see how bad it looked before you took the wallpaper down yourself.
1: But he had eyeballs. You know that at the corners, the pattern didn't even match. It's like, were you even trying? Like, bro, I could have done a better job myself. That was the other thing that's frustrating.
2: As complicated
1: as it was, I could have done it better myself because I would have kept my eyes open.
3: I think you call them back, say that you have a lot of more work for them.
0: Yeah, trick them.
3: You're not happy here,
1: and then
3: you're
0: putting them like a net, and you cover it with leaves. So when they walk in, it's like a trap.
2: Put a snack.
1: Put a little sandwich out there in the middle.
0: Yeah, so you can trap them.
1: Yeah, and then once they're down in the pit, you're like, aha! Give me my money back. And they're like, I don't have your money. I have to go to the ATM.
2: And then
1: you
2: got to
1: lower a rope down into the pit.
0: Then you rob them?
1: And then get them out of there.
3: That's not what I mean, you guys.
1: Oh.
3: You tell them that you have so much wallpaper work for them to do that you weren't very satisfied this time. But please, you know, tell them that this is their chance to make it up to you. Buy the material. Do the work right.
1: Okay.
3: And that you have so many more walls for them to work on.
1: I like Selena's idea with the pit covered in the leaves. Because, like, nobody ever sees that coming.
0: Or then you can put their family to come looking for them, and then you can get money out of them.
1: Right.
0: Blackmail.
2: Just use AI.
0: More money than what it costs.
2: Use AI and tell them that their daughter's been kidnapped, and they owe you this amount of money, which is obviously the money that the wallpaper was worth, and to drop it off at your house.
1: Because nobody questions, like, why is there a sandwich lying in the middle of this path on this big thing of leaves? You still want the sandwich.
0: And then a giant block being held up by a stick.
1: Yeah.
2: Obviously.
1: Oh, and then the box drops over you.
0: Yeah, traps them in there.
1: You pull the stick with a
0: string. I don't think any of this is going to work.
1: No, it's not really
0: making
1: much. I think I'm just out of money.
0: Are you even going to try?
1: I don't know. I don't know what to do. Kate's all stressed out about it. And she's like, you can, if you want to call him and talk to him, you can call and talk. Because she had been the point person, you know, going back and forth with them before. And I hadn't. But
3: in this economy, Graham, you got to call him. You got to call him and tell him how much the materials were and how you're
1: very devastated.
3: But they're
1: not going to pay me back for that.
2: That's awkward.
3: Yeah.
1: That's the money I want back.
3: That's what you got to fight for that.
1: Money.
3: Get into it, Graham.
2: I think it's too late now. You should have fought it. Initially,
0: I think at the very least, just at least call them and let them know that they ruined your wall.
1: But that's what I said. I was like, at least I should tell them that you did a horrible job.
0: Yeah.
1: Kate's like, what's the point of that?
0: Because it'll make you feel better.
3: Wait, but now
1: but
3: a second
1: will
3: thought.
1: It?
0: Yes.
3: I'm kind of back to the trap idea.
1: I'll get a shovel.
2: Yeah, I like that.
1: I'll get a shovel. Yeah. Start digging. It's got to be a pretty big hole to catch a man.
0: Oh, sorry, Graham. That blows. If you have any advice for Graham, you can weigh in on the talk back. Mike, right now it's Olivia Dean. Here's Man I Need on Wildity for 9. We're the Bay's number one hit music station.

0: 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I'm Selena.
1: I'm Graham.
2: I'm Jess.
3: I'm Crystal.
0: And right now it's time for...
4: The four things you need a heads up on to start your day.
0: Let's take a look at your Memorial Weekend box office. Coming in at number one, we already knew this was going to happen. Star Wars, The Mandalorian, and Grogu made $100 million over the four-day holiday weekend. Number two, Obsession. And then number three, Michael, it made another $26.9 million.
1: That movie just keeps sticking around.
0: Yep.
1: Like all the allegations. All right, it's a pretty good weekend for the San Francisco Giants. They got a much-needed series win as they took two out of three from the White Sox at Oracle Park. But yesterday, they started a new series with Arizona, and they lost 6-2. Game two of this three-game series with the D-Bags is tonight at 6:45. Do you want to explain your...
0: Yeah, I just remembered that Netflix is dropping a Michael Jackson documentary about the allegations and the verdict and stuff. June 2nd or 3rd? I don't remember. One of those days. Coming up here.
1: Can't wait.
2: All right. Fog and clouds on this Tuesday morning with some sprinkles possible. Hope you enjoyed the warm weather last week because we are back to the upper 60s to low 70s. Hey, Cancer besties.
5: Hey.
2: Your day today is gonna be a nine. The universe has been quietly cooking The universe has been quietly cooking something behind the scenes. And today might be the day that a little financial windfall lands in your lap, like a little love letter from your past responsible self. This is your sign to put a slice towards something that future you will also thank you for.
1: Nice.
0: You sound kind of creepy. It's like evil witch vibe.
2: Graham told me to put my all into it. Did I go to the wrong vibe?
1: Yeah, I said like bring the energy. This is a horoscope. Not a haunted house.
2: Okay, let's try again. Hey, Cancer Bestie.
0: All right, next, some people on the talk back with advice for you, Graham, after the weekend.

0: The Weeknd, Cry For Me. It's Wild 94.9. We're the Bay's number one hit music station, The JV Show, on a Tuesday. I'm Selena.
1: I'm Graham.
2: I'm Jess.
3: I'm Crystal.
0: Graham, do you want to lay out your little situation again?
1: Yeah, my wife wanted some very expensive, I might add, wallpaper hung at our house. And normally I would have done it, but it was very complicated stuff. And so hired some just sort of random guys that had done a job at a friend's house. And it turned out great over there. And then they totally, absolutely botched our job, but we had already paid them.
4: Take the L, lesson learned. I mean, it just seems more of a hassle than it's worth. You're already in for it. So, I don't know. Just my thoughts. All right, man. Have a blessed day.
0: Yeah.
1: I mean, that's sort of how I'm feeling right now. I just have to take the L on it because they weren't a company that I could go ask for my money back on. And or the other thing would be, like, in construction, a guy frames a wall the wrong way.

0: We're blindfolded. There's no way they could do it better.
1: But you still got to let him know, hey, you screwed this up. Next, just so it doesn't happen again. Next time, take your gosh dang time with it and do it right on whatever next jobs you get. Like, because of you, I had to rip the entire thing down and I lost this many hundreds of dollars or whatever.
0: Yeah, but they're just going to be like, okay,
2: like thanks
0: whatever.
2: For the advice.
1: I would feel better that I let them know that you screwed it up.
0: I guess.
2: But you can't do that unless if you're going to ask for your money, then do that. If not, you're just going to call them to complain.
0: Just to be mean.
1: I would ask for the money back. Like, I already lost out on the supplies that I paid for. I'm not asking for you to replace that, but I paid you for a service that you didn't even do right. Give me my money back.
3: Technically, most companies.
1: Go ahead.
0: Well, technically, they did hang the wallpaper. I mean, again, just totally wrong, but they did do it. It was bad, though.
1: Still.
3: Most companies that give you the wallpaper have a policy that they can either refund you your money or maybe reprint the wallpaper and send it to you for free if you let them know that the pattern they sent to you was not lining up properly and did not go on. So I hope that helps and saves you some money. All right, bye.
1: I love that. Blame them.
0: My wife already reordered it.
1: Oh. And again, this wasn't a company that you went with, so you couldn't like...
0: Well, she's saying you could call the actual maker of the wallpaper and say it's printed wrong or something.
2: What if it was printed wrong?
0: It wasn't. Dang it.
4: Good morning, JB Show. This is Antoinette from San Jose. Hope y'all had a good 3-dayer. And Graham, no. Honestly, I would have told them or text them like, hey, this is Kate's husband and it was not a good job. So if you don't want a bad review to flourish through my radio show, then you would either like to pay me back or fix or give me half of what I paid for this expensive wallpaper that I have to repurchase again.
0: Yeah, see, that was the bummer. The wallpaper more expensive than the install, which, again, where does my wife find this stuff? Also, who's bringing... Why is wallpaper back? I hate wallpaper. That's the problem, though. And thank you to everybody who left talkbacks. A lot of people are saying, well, leave a 1-star review. People don't like negative reviews and leave a... This was just... These are just a couple of guys, so I can't... What am I going to sit up here and say, hey, if you're going to get a wallpaper job, don't use Matt in... You know, from Marin County or whatever. You know, like, what am I going to do? Rip on them? Like, I can't. So
1: maybe
0: I can't leave a negative review.
5: Blame the friend that referred them to you. Maybe you can go after him and be like, listen, why? I trusted you. You are my good friend. Now I'm out the wallpaper. And why'd you do this to me, bro?
2: And they can
0: but
2: talk
0: I've
2: to
0: seen
2: that
0: the
2: person.
0: Job that this guy did at their house. It was perfect.
5: Oh.
0: That was the thing I don't understand about this whole
1: situation.
0: They were
1: probably just drunk. It was a holiday weekend.
0: Yeah.
1: You know?
2: Can you blame them?
1: Coming up next on the JV show, can I please talk about my very first experience going to Bottle Rock? That was my first time ever. Yes. It was so much fun. There's a few things I do want to discuss. Coming up next.
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7: 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Selena.
8: Bay Bridge, things are a stop and go. Westbound 80 between the maze and the metering light. Those lights are on and those delays continue to 101. San Jose, we have a two-car accident in the middle lane. 680 northbound right before Berryessa Road. Everything is stop and go here from Jackson. There also is another wreck still in San Jose. 280 northbound at 7th Street. This is a car and a motorcycle in the roadway. I hope everything is stop and go from McLaughlin Avenue. And on the Altamont Pass, things are a stop and go. 580 westbound between 205 and North Glen Road. Graham.
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0: Justin Bieber, UConn. It's Wild 94.9. We're the Bay's number one hit music station. Happy Tuesday. Thanks for hanging out with us. I'm Selena.
1: I'm Graham.
2: I'm Jess.
3: I'm Crystal.
0: Crystal, former JV show member. So much fun having you hang out with us this morning, Crystal.
2: Thank you.
0: So I finally went to Bottle Rock for the first time ever, you guys. Every year it comes and goes, and I've never made it out there. But you guys, you know, my boys, the Backstreet Boys, they were out there performing. And I had to go see them. Made me feel like a bit of a crazy fan, though, because I saw them.
2: You just saw them.
0: Less than a year ago.
2: Yeah, girl.
1: Oh, yeah, at the Sphere.
0: Yeah.
1: Which you said was the greatest concert of your entire life.
0: The best concert I've ever
2: yes. Nerd alert.
0: So when I heard they're going to be in Napa, I had to go. So we made it happen. And then Graham, you were like, I knew it went late. Everyone's like, take a jacket. It gets cold out. Mm-hmm. I didn't really put much thought into the outfit I was going to wear to Bottle Rock. And I mean, I guess I should have because a lot of the outfits there were like so good. People went all out for this thing.
2: So you were in your black leggings and your hoodie?
0: Yes, black leggings,
1: black, socks,
0: black hoodie,
1: Crocs,
0: the huge. Yeah. No, I did wear, I wore a pink dress. And as I'm like trying to figure out like what jacket goes with this pink dress, I'm like trying everything on. I'm like, I don't know. I have to go with my jean jacket, I guess.
2: Yikes.
0: And I tried so hard not to because literally, was it Friday?
3: Yeah, I think so. It was sometime last week.
0: Friday or Thursday of last week, we were just talking about the easiest way to spot a millennial is with their jean jacket.
1: Their mom jean jacket.
0: And so I did not want to wear the jean jacket.
3: Let it go.
2: And part of it was distressed, I'm sure. Was it a little distressed and had the little... And
0: maybe a little bit.
2: Yeah.
0: Maybe a little bit. Not. Ugh. I mean, yeah. But, I had to do what I had to do. And, you know, it's fine. I'm a proud millennial. It's not something I try to hide. It's what I am. I'm embracing it. But I just didn't want, like, the backlash.
1: Well.
0: You know, people calling me out. I stopped by Graham's house on the way there to pick something up, and you posted a picture of us.
1: Uh-huh. We were having a little pregame chilled shot of tequila. You got to get warmed up before you head over to the concert, and you were there wearing your jean jacket, and holy flood of DMs on my side, because there were two things that people, every single person commented in my DMs about that picture that I posted of us and your man. One was obviously the jean jacket, not the millennial jean jacket. So literally every response. But then the other ones were like, you actually invited them over to your new house? Like, what? Why would you do that? You said you'd never invite them over.
0: Right.
1: I was like, they've been there before. This was actually not their first visit to the Herbert household. But the jean jacket, Selena, really overtook my...
0: No.
2: You're not embarrassed?
0: Not
1: embarrassed?
0: No, I thought I would be. You know, because I was like, God, this is like, I knew I was going to get ish for it because we had just talked about it. And so I leave Graham's house in my jean jacket. I pull up to Bottle Rock. I was meeting up with my cousin.
2: No.
0: Who is also wearing a jean jacket?
1: Obviously.
0: Jacket. And I stopped telling her all the story. I was like, oh my God, you look so old.
2: Yeah.
0: Like, why are we in jean jackets right now?
3: And then you're there watching the Backstreet Boys.
0: Let me say this.
1: They were wearing their jean jackets, probably.
0: No, they were wearing all white.
1: Oh.
0: Jean jackets.
2: Oh,
1: I knew it.
2: So now that you and your bestie are like the jean jacket crew.
0: I will say this. Jean jackets definitely had a moment at Bottle Rock.
3: Because all the millennials were there.
0: Everywhere we looked. Jean jacket. Mostly millennials, but not all of them.
3: Wasn't their tour the Millennium Tour?
0: Yes.
3: Okay.
1: The Millennial Mom Tour.
3: The Millennial Mom Tour, yeah.
1: Yeah, there were a ton of jean jackets out of Bottle Rock. And look, we had that heat wave last week, and it was roasting in Napa, and then that just went away. And this weekend, it was actually like... not very hot and then cold and windy at night. So Bottle Rock was rather cold and like pretty windy at night. And so during the daytime though, it was, you know, it was warm enough.
0: It was
1: and
0: perfect.
1: The outfits that we noticed during the daytime were holy short, doesn't cover anything sort of outfits on the younger. And the younger ladies were, but then you're like, what are they going to do the second the sun goes down and it drops 20 degrees?
0: It got cold fast.
1: They disappeared. Yeah. They were nowhere to be found.
3: And
1: or they were hiding under a jean jacket. I don't know.
3: Was the performance everything that you thought it was going to be?
0: It was until it wasn't.
1: Oh,
0: and
1: I should
0: have expected this. They have a lot of slow songs. And I didn't mind it so much in Vegas, maybe because you're like so wrapped up in the graphics of the Sphere and everything. But I don't know. I kind of wasn't feeling the sad, slow, depressing songs so much. And I mean, it was fine. It was still really, really good. But like me and my husband, we ended up splitting up for that part because they were the last performance of the night.
1: Yeah.
0: And he did not want to see the Backstreet Boys. So I was like, well, why don't you go with, you know, my cousin's husband and you guys go see Ludacris, who's performing at the same time. We're going to see, you know, we're going to see our boyfriend, Nick Carter, and we'll meet back up afterwards. We ended up leaving early to beat like all the traffic out there. Smart idea, by the way.
1: Yeah.
0: But we met them over on like Luda's side, and it was like party energy, people twerking and turned, and I'm like, man, we watched the wrong show.
2: Not one jean jacket in sight.
0: No. There was still jean jackets. There was still a lot of jean jackets.
1: But you weren't all in your feels for the Backstreet Boys slow jams?
0: Maybe if it was my first time seeing them, maybe, yeah. But I mean, it's Bottle Rock. I wanted to be like, you know, the energy up. Yes.
1: That was sort of my only critique. That was sort of the same vibe. I'm a big Foo Fighters fan. They put on an amazing show, but it was a much different vibe than Zedd, who was going on in the other main stage. And my brother and his wife, they were over there. And it's just like fireworks and light show. And like everybody's just like going
0: dancing,
1: crazy.
0: Going,
1: the energy level is very different. Both very good performances, but like totally different.
0: Yeah. I wanted more of the dancey vibes.
1: Mm. Yeah.
0: I didn't really get that very well. But it was still a lot of fun.
1: Overall impressions of Bottle Rock as a whole. Like, you want to go back next year?
0: Yes.
1: What was your takeaway?
0: 10 out of 10. And I can't stop thinking about that spicy fried chicken sandwich.
3: Ooh. Oh, that sounds awesome. That you recommended.
1: Oh, yeah. There's a food truck in Napa called Imagination on Fire. They make the best, and they have a stand every year at Bottle Rock.
0: So
1: it's the best spicy fried chicken sandwich. So good.
2: Real quick, I want to take a consensus. What should we prefer, the jean jacket or the cardigan?
1: On Selena?
2: Yeah.
0: The cardigan. Jean jacket.
1: The infamous cardigan.
2: I miss it.
1: Yeah.
0: Anyways.
1: Hashtag never forget.
2: Bring it back.
0: I forgot.
2: I didn't. I still think about it a lot.
0: You're actually really weird for that. It's true. Today's Hottest Trending is coming up next. Can we talk about this latest episode of Euphoria?
1: Sure.
0: Yes. Graham, Sydney's Bazoomers came out. But we'll talk about it
2: coming up.
0: Goals.

0: you need to know what's hot in music, movies, shows, and the most talked about stories happening today in the Bay.
1: Did you guys watch this most recent episode of Euphoria?
2: Not yet.
3: So and you're many gonna times.
1: Spoil no, it. I'm not going to spoil anything. Well, Jess, I already spoiled it for you off the air.
2: Thanks.
1: I'm not going to spoil who allegedly dies on the air. I'm not gonna spoil it. What I do want to talk about, though, is this wild Sydney Sweeney scene. So she has a back spicy in. Scene in this episode with Richard Gere's son, who this is his first like TV role in Euphoria. And it got so crazy that they broke the bed in this scene. Graham, I don't know if your wife is working in the office at all this week, but this might be a scene you want to run home and check out. Because
3: she goes into the office. She goes in one day a week, and I think that's on Thursday. So I'll let you know.
1: You have to wait until Thursday.
3: I'll let you know on Friday how that scene is.
1: Because they're bouncing.
3: Oh,
1: and you can see her face in the shot too. So you know it's not a boob double.
3: Got it. Okay.
1: Good I guess it could still be prosthetics.
2: I don't think so. I'm sure she's okay with showing.
1: That's the everything. Vibe I get too.
2: I'm shocked. So then this is going to be like basically every episode.
1: Thing.
2: Yeah.
1: I guess so.
3: Wow. Doing it for the ratings.
1: Yeah, also, there's new reports out that Scooter Braun, which is her boyfriend, actually not all that okay with the scenes she does for the show. He understands it's her job, but according to a source, quote, boundaries are definitely being tested. Because the last report we talked about, he was like, yeah, it's fine. Love it. You're happy. It's your passion. We're all good.
3: It's your job.
1: It's actually not all good.
3: Yeah, I mean,
1: not completely.
3: You would rather, I think, you are understanding that this is a role that she's played before. You guys were together, and it's her character on the show, and it's her job, and it pays very well. And you have to be supportive of that as the newer boyfriend, newish, right? They've been together for a little bit. Right. But in your mind, you'd also prefer it if she was doing a different role that didn't involve all that, right?
1: Yeah. She just had to accept it,
3: yeah.
1: I guess. In this room, are me and Jess the only ones who've watched The Crash on Netflix?
3: I have not watched it.
4: I started it last night. I fell asleep, yeah.
1: So apparently,
3: crashed
1: so,
3: out.
1: So it's a documentary.
3: A little crashed out.
1: It's there. A documentary on Netflix, if you don't know. It's still like one of the top trending things right now. It's about this girl who's now early 20s, but when she was just a teenager, Mackenzie Shirilla, she crashed her car, killing her two passengers. Mm-hmm. And she's currently in prison right now, serving two sentences of 15 years to life.
2: Right.
1: Like concurrently.
3: Yeah.
1: Right. And there, ever since this documentary came out on Netflix, there's been a bunch of videos posted that are like her jail calls to her mom or to like different people. One of them, in one of the calls, the person on the other line, we don't know who it is. It kind of sounds like her mom, but we're not really sure. We also don't know the date this call was made. But this person is telling Mackenzie, who's in prison, how her story got so big that the Daily Mail is reporting on it. And she is like, oh my God, that's so crazy. She's like laughing like, so you mean Kim Kardashian might see my story? She might know who I am. And she's like laughing this entire thing off.
3: Whoa.
1: And kind of jokes about like, oh, maybe Kim can be my lawyer. Just tell her I wear Skims. Tell her all I wear is Skims. Oh, maybe she'll represent me and be my lawyer.
3: What?
1: A source close to Kim says, ain't no way that would ever happen. Kim advocates for criminal justice reform by supporting individuals she believes were wrongfully convicted, as well as people within the prison system who have demonstrated rehabilitation and deserve a fair second chance. This does not fall within her focus. That's her response.
3: Right. No prison Skims, huh?
2: No.
1: Oh,
3: dang.
1: No.
2: You know what? I heard that her time in prison also hasn't been all that bad because her parents are still, I'm talking about Mackenzie, her parents are still buying her makeup while she's in there, getting her, you know, the best food.
1: She has everything
2: she has,
1: in there.
2: You know, free time to learn her little hobbies and everything. So she's having a time.
4: And I think that's why the lore keeps getting deeper is because we keep finding out that
2: yes!
4: it seems like she's loving all the attention of what's going
1: she
4: on.
1: Is.
4: And that's what's making it so icky that we are, it's too much.
1: I know.
3: I'm boycotting the documentary then. I don't want to give her any more views.
1: No, you should still watch it.
3: Yeah, I kind of want to watch it.
1: Yeah. All right, Graham.
3: All right, we got to talk about The Breadwinner. What's The Breadwinner? Glad you asked. It's a new movie coming out this week starring my favorite, absolute favorite stand-up comic, Nate Bargatze. Funniest dude out there.
1: Oh, you love that guy.
3: Right now. He's so good. iHeartRadio doing something pretty cool this week in honor of his new movie. He's playing a dad in it. His wife has to leave on like this big business trip and he's in charge of the kids after that. And hilarity ensues, you know.
1: Wait, just, why does this kind of sound like your real life?
3: It does sound a lot like my real life with nonstop dad fails on top of that. So we want to hear some of your best parenting hacks or tips or tricks, anything that you employ your life. It could be in the form of advice given to a dad, maybe, that's going to have to deal with the three kids while his wife is gone on a business trip or something like that. What's cool that we are doing, first 100 entries on the Talkback mic, if you leave us a parenting hack, get a $10 Fandango discount code. One lucky parent going to score a $1,000 family night out at the movies. Yes, again,
1: question. Leaving my Talkback yes. now.
2: Do you have to have kids?
1: Yes.
3: I don't want to parenting hack. I change their litter box. I don't need that. No, let's talk about actual parenting hacks. So whip out your iHeartRadio app, hit that Talkback mic button, and then leave us your best parenting hack. Again, you get a $10 Fandango discount code for doing so. 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
1: All right, the Bay Bridge is kind of a mess right now. 80 westbound before the metering lights. It is all stop and go because of an accident in the center lane. Two cars right there.

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0: Bieber, Wildity for Nine, The JB Show. I'm Selena.
1: I'm Graham.
2: I'm Jess.
3: I'm Crystal. Oh, I want to do a shout out real quick because...
0: Graham, do we have time for shout outs right now? I think that's going to be a...
3: It will be really quick. I promise it'll be such a quick shout out, but actually, you guys listening...
2: Yeah, we do have a little bit of time because I'm still posting
0: beautiful.
2: Your pictures.
0: Dang it!
3: My amazing husband, Zaddy. I love you.
1: You're married?
3: Yeah, I'm married. You were there.
1: Oh, that's right.
3: I invited you both.
0: No, trying to block
1: not,
0: it out.
1: Must wow. not have been a very memorable wedding.
3: Thanks.
1: Okay, tell us more. Sorry.
3: Love what, you, what honey buns. Out? He's driving right now.
1: And on it's his for birthday? A meeting.
3: No, he's just hanging out with us on the free iHeartRadio app. And he's set my station in New York number one. And then you guys are set number four. Don't worry. The JV show is number four on the presets.
0: Okay, yes. Wow. Well, then.
1: Okay.
0: Love who you, gives anyways. A fuck? Every Monday, but today's Tuesday because we had yesterday off, we bring a photo from home, a photo from our weekend. Jess.
2: They're going up
0: tell
2: as
0: me they're
2: we
0: up.
2: Speak. You could start talking about
0: well,
2: yours
0: we talked
2: already.
0: About how I went to Bottle Rock. So, oh, my jean jacket is not in this picture. This is during the daytime, so the jean jacket wasn't
1: on.
0: But this is me and my husband. We didn't bring a blanket, so we had to buy one. And he was like, you better sit on this thing. It costs like $80. I don't know if it actually cost that much, but we spent a lot of time sitting on this blanket to get, you know, as
1: you
0: much
1: bought the
0: use.
1: Blanket there?
0: We had to buy a blanket there.
1: Why didn't you borrow? You stopped by my house on the way up there, and we pre-gamed for a few. And I even said... I was like, AJ, do you need a jacket or something? It's going to get cold there later. He's like, I'll just buy one there.
0: He's like, do you have a jean one?
1: Bro, I couldn't give you
0: only if it's jeans.
1: I couldn't give you a blanket or something, too, to borrow.
0: And... I didn't know we were going to need a blanket. Like, I didn't know that
3: it's
0: we were
3: Bottle
0: gonna...
3: Rock etiquette. Everyone, that's all I see is just blankets.
0: I didn't
3: and people
0: know
3: laying
0: if we were
3: going
0: to we be, like, in one spot long enough. I don't know. I've never been to Bottle Rock. But whatever. This is us on our new Bottle Rock blankets.
2: Was it weird to be, because I have never gone to a festival and taken a blanket and laid down there, because I just feel like people are walking all around you, like someone's
0: right,
2: going to trip and
0: that's
2: fall.
0: That's what I
2: like,
0: thought. I didn't know we were going to be laying there.
2: Yeah.
3: But then you find someone in a wheelchair like Graham did, exploit
2: right.
3: them.
1: And
3: sit
1: stand behind
3: them
1: the entire part. If you missed that, go back and podcast this morning's show. It was one of the funniest moments of my Bottle Rock experience and probably very awkward for those people. My apologies. All right. My picture is of myself swinging at a wiffle ball because I spent hours and hours and hours this weekend whacking it, whacking, of course, to mow down this entire field in our yard because it was my nephew Beau's 10th birthday.
4: Who gives a fart?
1: And he wanted to play, have a big wiffle ball game. So I built the Field of Dreams and we had an 8-on-8 wiffle ball game and my team won with a walk-off home run. If you hit a home run into the vineyard right there on that hillside, it was a home run. And I wish I could say I hit the walk-off home run. I didn't. I popped up. But the guy after me hit a walk-off, and our team
0: was it
1: won.
0: Adults versus kids?
1: It wasn't. The teams, we suggested that, but I evened it out, put the power hitters on, split them up. But the Field of Dreams, you guys, it was a legendary game. We played a full 9 innings.
2: Wow. Oh, I love that.
0: That's doing too much.
1: My side has never been more sore from swinging a wiffle ball bat because it's a light bat and you're just not used to making that many swings. I can, my oblique or whatever this thing is on my rib cage right here, I feel like I'm going to die today.
0: And Jess?
2: I also witnessed some good baseball. Sunday, you guys, we were there for the Giants game. It was Star Wars Day. Still celebrating Ruben's birthday that day. That was actually on his birthday. We witnessed a grand slam and everything.
1: Damn.
2: That's also
1: awesome.
2: What's more millennial, jean jacket or bucket hat?
1: The bucket hat. I can't with the bucket hat.
2: I knew
3: no, jean jacket.
1: I'll
3: still
1: pick
3: millennial.
1: Selena's jean jacket
2: really?
1: All day over the bucket
2: I
1: hat.
2: I still love the
0: bucket hat.
1: Oh, not
2: I think
1: for
2: they're
1: me.
2: Back. They're for sure.
0: So you
2: back.
0: Spent all weekend celebrating Ruben's birthday.
2: Yeah.
0: What all did you do?
2: We went to Sacramento. We were kind of all over the place. We went to Sacramento. We did a wine train out there. You guys, we didn't know what to expect, but it was actually so fun. So they give you full-on wine tasting, like a full-on wine tasting experience. But I loved the workers there because they literally were like, if you like a wine, let us know and we'll like come and pour you a full glass. And usually at wine tastings that doesn't happen. Like usually they're very like, oh yeah,
0: here's a drop,
2: here's a
0: smell it and then tell me what you think.
2: Tiny little bit. So at one point the manager was like, you know what, I should be charging you guys for these drinks, but open bar right now. And then it was so fun. They gave us a charcuterie board, they gave us chocolate covered strawberries, then you get a nice view of whatever's in Sacramento.
1: Oh, yeah.
3: What is there?
0: Cows?
3: Grass?
2: Yeah, there's a lot of trees. There was some, you know.
3: Jean jackets.
1: Just drinking some of that Sacramento wine. No wonder they're giving it away for free.
0: Napa has a wine train. What's wrong with the Napa wine train?
1: Too expensive.
2: Yeah.
3: It's a gondola in Napa.
2: Right. Yeah. But that was so fun. We went to a River Cats game. That was.
1: I'm sorry.
2: What was that?
3: Who is that? Is that like a? Like a
2: that's a.
3: That's share, like the pub bowl. Like, is that a pub bowl?
1: They share the same stadium as the Las Vegas A's, formerly of Oakland.
3: Oh yikes!
2: That it's a tiny stadium.
0: So a lot of baseball.
2: A lot of baseball over the weekend.
0: Any
1: speaking of balls,
0: vouchers.
2: Although
1: it was your man's birthday.
2: Yeah, and I told him.
0: Do you know about the voucher, Crystal?
3: Oh yeah, I'm well aware.
0: Okay.
2: Yeah, I told him that I had shouted him out. And he actually missed that part. So I played it for him. As I was playing it for him, I was like, dang it, I'm about to remind him about the voucher.
1: Mm-hmm.
2: He was reminded of it. So he cashed it in.
1: Did you wear the bucket hat?
2: No.
0: Turing?
2: I did not do that, but.
1: Oh, the bucket hat.
2: Voucher was cashed for anyone wondering.
1: Nicely done. Nicely done. I
0: Next
1: should
0: time,
1: hope so.
0: Bucket
1: it's a birthday.
0: Hat, jean jacket.
2: Ooh.
0: Dude, hit him with a combo.
3: A twofer.
1: Yes.
3: A twofer one.
1: Major cat mom vibes.
0: Check out all of our photos from home. 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

0: Kailani Folded. It's Wild 94.9 The Bay's number one hit music station. Thanks for hanging out at the JV show. I'm Selena.
1: I'm Graham.
2: I'm Jess.
3: I'm Crystal.
0: Crystal, former JV show member. We're giving her a pass this morning just to hang out with us.
2: Oh. Thank you.
1: Hadn't noticed she was here.
0: Wow. People are already starting to leave their parenting hack talk back.
1: Yeah, so earlier this morning we talked about this new movie, The Breadwinner. It's coming out on Friday starring Nate Bargatze. If you've ever seen his stand-up, amazing. If you haven't seen it, go watch one of his specials on Netflix. He's so funny. But family friendly movie coming out this Friday again called The Breadwinner, and in it Nate Bargatze plays a dad who's sort of left at home while his wife is on a business trip, and it's just nonstop hilarity as he attempts to manage his three children. Apparently he's not home with them by himself very often. So I asked you to leave your very best parenting hacks on our talkback mic. You get a $10 Fandango discount code just for doing so, and one lucky person that enters on that talkback mic is going to get a $1,000 family night out at the movies. But here are a couple of your favorite parenting hacks from earlier.
4: Good morning, JV show. This is Stephanie from Oakland. And a parenting hack that I like to do is that I take my kids to ride their bikes and scooties next or close to the local brewery. So after they've ridden all day and they're all tired out, we go to the brewery and we have lunch and an adult beverage for mom. Anyway, have a nice day, guys. Bye.
0: Nice.
1: I'm fully with that one. If you ever take your kids to ride bikes, inevitably at some point they're going to get mad at you because they've fallen down or can't ride the thing they want, whatever, it doesn't work, and they're going to yell at you. Be within 100.

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1: Bay Bridge. Things are stop and go westbound 80 between the maze and the metering lights. Those lights are on. We have an accident in Fremont. Two cars on the right shoulder. A80 southbound before Alvarado Boulevard. Things are pretty slow from 238. And we also have some stop and go on the Altamont Pass. 580 westbound between 205 and North Flint Road. Graham.
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3: 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This is Selena from Richmond, and I want to wish my baby girl, Mila, the happiest birthday. She turned 14 today, and she is the most loveliest, wonderfulest, littlest, babiest girl in the world. I love her so much, and I hope she has a wonderful day at school. We'll have so much fun this weekend on your birthday party. Yay! Love you guys.
1: Nice. Happy birthday to her.
0: Yeah, hope you have a great day.
4: Who gives a fart?
1: That is a great point. All right, coming up next on the JV Show, you guys, it's our Yup Nope game. After Olivia Dean, here's Man I Need on Wild 94.9. We are The Bay's number one hit music station.

0: 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To the phones, Wildity for Nine. Hi, is this Lucia?
1: Yes, I'm here.
0: There we go. All right, well, good morning to you. You are on to play the JV Show's Yep Nope game. We're going to ask you four trivia questions. All you got to do is get three correct, and you are winning what, Jess?
2: Tickets for Don Omar.
0: Nice. Are you ready?
1: As ready as I'll ever be.
0: All right, let's get right to it. Question number one. The Battle of the Bulge was a well-known battle in what war?
3: My jeans fight that battle every single day.
1: Battle of the Bulge. Oh, my God. I'm looking at my coworker right now like, oh, my God.
3: You don't know about the Battle of the Bulge?
1: Well, I'm in the same situation as you, Graham. But I don't know.
0: Just pick a war.
1: Is it one of the I'm going to say Civil War. It's the only one I can think of. I don't know what the World War I, II.
0: World War II. It's right there on the tip of your tongue. Yeah. World War II.
1: Yeah.
3: Bravo's producing a new reality show called Battle of the Bulge.
0: Yes.
3: Kidding. I would watch. All right, question number two. Paul Allen and Bill Gates were the co-founders of what major tech company?
1: The Apple or Microsoft?
3: Well, which one? Those are two very different companies.
1: Apple.
3: Nope. Oh, yeah, I had it. It was Microsoft.
0: Dang it.
3: Son of a...
0: Oh, no. Question number three. At 282 feet below sea level, what very hot area is the lowest point in all of California?
1: My brother's going to kill me because he's a marine biologist and we ask him questions all the time.
3: Not a lot of marine life there.
1: Oh, is it the Mariana Trench?
3: Nope.
1: I don't know.
0: Death Valley.
3: Death Valley's 200.

0: in 24. Lock in, by the way. Question number four. What U.S. cyclist was stripped of all seven of his Tour de France titles because of PED use?
1: Armstrong?
2: What?
0: What'd she say?
2: Armstrong.
3: Yeah.
1: I was telling my coworker too. I was like, watch. I was like, everyone always says they do good on everyone else, but as soon as they get called up, it's like brain fart.
3: Yeah. Rather brain fart than the kind that Jess had yesterday.
4: Yeah. I didn't have anything.
0: She had a case of the number threes yesterday.
3: I hate you guys so much.
1: I guess really the bad. Silver lining is that I didn't have to hear holy, horrible trivia.
3: Yeah, there you go.
4: And you didn't cheat.
3: Thank you for playing honestly, but you did not win.
0: Oh.
3: You have no game. You're actually pretty awful, if I'm being honest. But thank you so much for being on. We hope you have a great rest of your day.
1: I'm just happy this is the first time I've ever gotten through. I've been listening since Wild 107.7, so this is just awesome hearing you guys.
3: You got to call us out more often.
1: This is awesome.
3: We could be hanging out more.
4: Yeah, Lucia, do you remember me, Crystal, from...
0: It doesn't ring.
3: No one does.
1: Yes.
0: No.
4: Oh, she said yes. Thank you very much.
0: I heard a nope.
3: Don't hang up. I'm going to put you on hold just really quick.

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8: Bay Bridge, things are stop and go. Westbound 80 between the Maze and the Metering Lights. Those lights are on and those delays continue to Fremont Street in the city. In the city, we have an injury crash. 101 southbound after Candlestick Point. Look for those cars on the shoulder. Everything is stop and go from 280. And on the Altamont Pass, things are stopping and they're going. 580 westbound between 205 and North Flint Road. Things are slow from Nagley to 580, Graham.
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8: Are we going to talk about Ray J getting knocked out over the weekend?
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8: Well, let's do it inside today's Hottest Trending coming up next. 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

0: need to know what's hot in music, movies, shows, and the most talked about stories happening today in the Bay.
1: Before we talk about Ray J getting knocked out, did you guys know the American Music Awards were on last night?
2: No.
3: No?
1: I think they've just stopped promoting award shows altogether, and like nobody knows until we see it on our Instagram
3: feed. Yeah.
1: That's how I found out. But let's go over some of the winners really quick. BTS, they swept the award show. They won Artist of the Year, Best Male K-Pop Artist, and then Song of the Summer for their song Swim.
3: Oh.
4: That is a good song.
1: Oh. Sabrina Carpenter won Album of the Year, Best Pop Album, Best Female Pop Artist, Cat's Eye, New Artist of the Year.
2: Love that.
1: I'm a little confused by this new category.
3: Okay.
1: Best Throwback Song. So it's like an award for an old song.
2: Okay.
3: It's just an excuse for like, we have some people that want to come show up for this. Mm-hmm. How do we get some more older?
1: Yeah.
3: We need some more celebrities to show up here.
1: It's a little confusing.
3: We'll create a new category. Wasn't that...
1: For your old song. That went to Black Eyed Peas.
3: Black Eyed Peas,
1: they were being honored last night. So they just... Let's give the award to them for a song that came out in 2009.
4: But which one? Was it really that?
1: Rock That Body?
2: Oh, okay.
4: Was that popular like on TikTok?
2: It was. No, it was popular
1: on TikTok
2: back then.
3: TikTok didn't exist back then.
4: So they're picking any random song.
2: Any throwback.
4: This one, okay.
3: I think they just wanted the little viral moment of the Black Eyed Peas being back together.
1: Yeah, they reunited. It was a big deal. You guys over here hating on them.
4: I do love me some Fergie.
1: Yeah. Yeah, I liked Fergie better without them.
2: Wow.
1: I'm just being honest.
4: Someone had to say
3: that. The AMAs weren't even on a bunch of the past few years, because what I read was a somber got up there to accept some award, and he was like, 2 years ago I was on my couch watching this show just being like, I can't wait to be on that stage. And everyone's like, 2 years ago the AMAs weren't even on, they took a hiatus for like three or four years.
2: That's so hilarious.
1: Really quick, Ray J, I told you he was entering MMA. He had that fight against Super Hot Fire.
4: What?
3: Again.
1: Over the weekend? Person?
3: Yeah, I don't know what that is. But
1: Super Hot Fire is a...
4: type of Pachito?
1: An internet person, yeah. Type of...
4: streamer?
1: Type of diarrhea you get after eating certain things.
3: Yeah.
1: So he's a streamer slash like internet personality, I guess. And so Aiden Ross, who is a really big streamer, he held like an MMA event in Vegas on Saturday. Ray J got in there, and Grammy said you saw some clips. He basically got knocked out.
3: Yeah, he did.
1: Quickly. And then he gets back up, and he's, like, disoriented and has to sit down. The ref after that was like, we're just going to call it there. It's done. Like, you got knocked out. But I'm glad somebody asked him what we were all thinking. Aren't you dying? Somebody asked him this at the presser before the fight.
5: Aren't you dying soon?
6: Hey, dog, I thought the same thing.
5: That's what you told us.
6: What's going on, man? You did say that.
5: That's what I was informed. That's not my fault.
7: You want to see me die, bro?
5: No, of course not. I love you. You a legend.
7: But I'm saying, that's what I'm putting it all in the ring. If this can really do it, he'll kill me in the ring.
5: Damn, that's deep. Hey, Super, please.
7: I'm about to die for this. I'm dying for mine.
1: Stop.
3: So he's making it. Of course, there's a risk. You could die. You go into any MMA or boxing fight or anything, you hit the wrong way, you can die. That's one of the risks. That's not what they're asking you, Ray J. They're asking you because you were on stage.
1: You said your heart was functioning at 25%.
3: And you had blood coming out of your eyeballs.
1: And your heart was black.
3: And you had a pacemaker or something.
4: Such a gaslighter. Stop. Like, putting it on the point. You want to see me die? Like, you said that, Ray J. Like,
1: you
4: are
1: told us that.
4: Address it. Address
1: it. You're lying.
3: So
1: all right,
3: weird.
1: We have to get out of here. Have a great rest of your Tuesday and keep it here on Wild 94.9.
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Just Might from Bruno on Wild 94.9, the Bay's number one hit music station. Angelina, on your work day, you want to hear something, hit me up on socials at Angelina on air. Hey.

June 2nd needs to get here like yesterday. It's Angelina, Wild 94.9. That's right. Our iHeartRadio Music Festival is back, going down this September. But we are dropping that lineup next Tuesday. And a little birdie told me this one's going to be fire. You might want to be tuned in.

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I'm annoyed. This cold I got is still lingering. Wild 94.9, I'm Angelina. I mean, I feel way better than I did last week because I was struggling, but you can tell I'm still a little congested, and then I still got like this little cold lingering. I'm annoyed. Go away.

94.9, the Bay's number one hit music station. On your Tuesday, I'm Angelina. You want to hear something? Let me know on socials at Angelina on air. Yesenia in San Jose requesting that Olivia Rodrigo, Drop Dead is next after Doja.

0: think it's safe to say we could all use a trip right now. It's Angelina, Wild 94.9. Well, we're getting you hooked up with one starting June 1st. It's our 250K USA giveaway where you have a chance to win your dream vacation.
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You know what? Kylie Jenner and Timothée Chalamet taking tequila shots. Cora said at the Knicks game. It did something for me. I like them together. I think they're cute. D'Angelina, Wild 94.9.

Okay, yeah, definitely starting to feel like a Monday now. It's Angelina, Wild 94.9, Bay's number one hit music station. Hopefully you enjoyed the long weekend, though. You're feeling a little more refreshed this week. 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

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Wild 94.9, Bay's number one hit music station. It's Angelina. I mean, life has been super lifing right now. I know we could all use a trip. We're getting you hooked up. 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

0: Selena and Graham from The JV Show. Have a great rest of your Tuesday, and then wake up bright and early with us tomorrow morning. The show kicks off at 6 a.m.
1: Then at 6:20, I got to ask, cool or not, this fashion advice that was given to my son by one of his older cousins this weekend. I need everybody to wait.

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I'm not going to lie. Like, seeing his clips at Bottle Rock, I wasn't there. So much FOMO. And then he tore it down at the AMAs last night. 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

surprised Zara Larsson, Midnight Sun, was not nominated for Song of the Summer at the AMAs last night. Like, what? Well, 94.9, Bay's number one hit music station. I'm Angelina. We're doing the week.

Across the World Tour. We are so in there. She's hitting up the Shoreline this October. And you know, we're getting you in there. Yeah, this Friday is a free ticket Friday with the one and only Kehlani. You better be locked in. Wild 94.9.

Okay, if you could go anywhere in the States right now, where would you go? I need you to really think about that. Wild 94.9, it's Angelina, because coming June 1st, we are getting you hooked up with your dream USA vacation. $2,500 to spend. Be locked in. That's next Monday on Wild.

0: Melody for nine. It's Selena and Graham from the JV Show. Have a great rest of your Tuesday, and then wake up bright and early with us tomorrow morning. The show kicks off at 6 a.m.
1: Then at 6:20, I got to ask, cool or not, this fashion advice that was given to my son by one of his older cousins this weekend.
0: Uh-huh.
1: I need everybody to weigh in.
0: Right.

XG going to be at the Oakland Arena November 3rd, and I'm getting you tickets before they go on sale this Friday. Call in number 20-888-333-9490. 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

Number one hit music station. What's good? It's Angelina. Shout out to Jess and Fremont. Won these XG tickets. Yeah, they're going to be in Oakland at the Oakland Arena November 3rd. And we're getting you hooked up all this week before they go on sale this Friday. All right. I got some extra for you. Hit me up at Angelina on air or at Wild 94.9.

Still contemplating hitting up the Giants game tonight. It's just lightweight cold. It's hella windy. That's what it's doing it for me, but I don't know. I might pull up. We'll see. Hit me up. Thanks for kicking it with me on socials. I'm at Angelina on air. Hang out with my besties. Gabby and EJ are next on Wild 94.9, the Bay's number one hit music station.

0: funny. It does feel very Monday-like. Today, I guess because of the holiday and we were somewhat off yesterday.
1: Yeah, kind of,
0: sort of, really, you know, but we're here. It's going to be a great Tuesday. You might as well rock with us, y'all.

0: Olivia Rodrigo and Drop Dead right there. It is Wild 94.9 of Bay's number one hit music station. You got Gabby and EJ in the afternoon. Hi. I feel like I got a bone to pick with the American Music Awards because their selection in picking winners, I feel like, is a little interesting. But they say, you know, the fans pick all of the winners.
1: Right.
0: So BTS, of course, winning Song of the Summer. And I was like, why is that a category? And it's officially not even summer yet.
1: That's kind of true. I'm like, did they take that from like last year? BTS record is huge.
0: Well, exactly. But I feel like Swim wasn't out last year, right? I feel like it just came out, or am I tripping?
1: No, I think Swim definitely did come out this year. But
0: what happened?
1: No, I was like, I'm Googling because when the heck it came out, yeah, March 20th of 2026.
0: Yeah. And I'm like, Song of the Summer. I'm kind of tripped out about that. I tell you what, it was good to see Fergie up there with the Black Eyed Peas.
1: Yeah. I was excited about that because I really hope she there needs to be something rekindled there. They're playing.
0: But you know what's funny? Her being upstage and on stage and holding their hands and calling them her brothers. I wonder if this is like a soft launch for like them getting back together, because I would love to see them back together.
1: Me too. It hasn't been the same since she's left. I'm sorry. I'm just going to say it. So.
0: And you're speaking correct, as my grandmother would say. You're speaking right with good sense.
1: I'm just saying.

0: bright and early with us tomorrow morning. The show kicks off at 6 a.m.
1: Then at 6:20, I got to ask, cool or not, this fashion advice that was given to my son by one of his older cousins this weekend.
0: Uh-huh.
1: I need everybody to weigh in.
0: All right. It's tomorrow morning.

0: Yo, it is Wild 94.9 of Bay's number one hit music station, Gabby and EJ in the afternoon. Coming up, so I am someone who loves to eat out. Like, if I can eat out every single day of the week, I would. But chefs are revealing the worst day to dine out, and I am gagging right now.
1: It's got to be.

0: Nation, it's Gabby and EJ. Coming up next, That's Out of Pocket.
1: This is why I can't stand AI. So this Florida Lyft driver used AI to fake car damage from a rider.
0: Oh.
1: We'll talk about it in just a sec.
0: Oh, no.
1: Buckle up, buttercup. This story's wild.

0: I don't know what it is about coming back to work after a holiday weekend and having no gas in the tank. Like, I'm just like, what?
1: It's the
0: what
1: worst.
0: What is it?
1: I had to go to Costco to put some gas in my car because I wasn't trying to pay like $1,000 at Chevron or something, you know?
0: I'm literally talking about in my body. Like, I just have nothing.

0: Yes, Dracula right there. I need to get you to do that trend.
1: There's no getting me to do it. I will.
0: I know you will. But geez, it's hard sometimes because it's like you'll be like, okay, I gotta go. Or you just come in right away. I'm like, dang, you didn't need like 5 minutes with you.
1: Oh man, I am down for it. You tell me and we will make it happen this week.

0: It is Y94.5's number one hit music station, Gabby and EJ in the afternoon. Can I just say that people are on their worst behavior? I'm going to tell you what happened in Philly with this woman trying to, like, argue over a parking spot. We'll talk about it in just a sec.
1: Listen, if it's one thing people get mad about, it's their parking spots.
0: We'll talk.

0: it's 1049 The Bay's number one hit music station. So this lady lost it over her parking spot.
1: Oh my gosh. So let me tell you, first of all, Philly, they get crazy out there. So this woman, basically a fight over a parking spot ended with a 23-year-old woman being injured in a machete attack, according to authorities. This is why I always say leave people alone, because you never know what people are going through. So this woman called the police at about 1 a.m. and she said that she had been attacked during a fight with another driver over a parking spot. When officers arrived, the woman had a cut on her hip and said that the other driver pulled out a machete and attacked her during the altercation.
0: Oh my gosh. Was she on something? Because that sounds like some drugs. My God.
1: I mean, listen, let me tell you something. No.

0: The attacker got away in this blue Nissan Sentra. It's not always a Nissan, but it's always a Nissan, if that
1: makes
0: sense.
1: Yeah, like most of the time it's a Nissan.
0: The investigation is still ongoing, but... Listen, wow.

0: details about the wedding for Zoe Kravitz and Harry Styles.
1: Oh, I was like, which wedding? Because I feel like there are so many people that are engaged right now.
0: I know, but no, for real. And I'm kind of shocked that we know this, but again, this is all alleged. We'll talk next.

0: caught me mid-singing. It's Wild 94 Database, number one hit music station. Gabby and EJ in the afternoon. All right, so we got some details about Zoe Kravitz and, of course, Harry Styles' wedding, allegedly.
1: Yeah, so apparently, reportedly, they are planning a low-key wedding, possibly in the UK around Christmas time. But also, there's talks that there might be a second ceremony in New York, which would be very meaningful for Zoe, considering her family is there. So I'm like, oh, like a small wedding? I don't see them having a big wedding. I feel like they want to be so low-key.
0: You think so?
1: Yes. I mean, look at how she was acting with the ring. I'm just saying.
0: You know what's funny? I feel like there is already this like whole mysterious thing around Zoe Kravitz. And right. Harry Styles has a little bit of mystery around him, too. And even from like, you know, Zoe's mom and dad, they just have this mysterious mystique around, you know, the aura that they have, if that right. makes sense.
1: Right. I'm curious. I just want to see her dress because I feel like she's so elegant. So who knows mm-hmm. what she'll come up with.
0: I mean, she does come from royalty in my book.
1: True. Very true.
2: They say the holy water's watered down and this town's lost its faith. Our colors will fade eventually. So if our time is running out, day after day, we'll make the mundane a masterpiece. Oh my, oh my love. I take one look at you, you're taking me.

0: Bethany for nine. It's Selena and Graham from the JV Show. Have a great rest of your Tuesday, and then wake up bright and early with us tomorrow morning. The show kicks off at 6 a.m.
1: Then at 6:20, I got to ask, cool or not, this fashion advice that was given to my son by one of his older cousins this weekend.
0: Uh-huh.
1: I need everybody to weigh in.
0: All right, it's tomorrow morning. You're on Wildity for nine.